0: good.
1: C Mike November, hello, Dance Flagstaff 200, been ready to send the final of 200.
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0: thank you. 40 Whiskey Quebec. Thanks, 1 Lima, Scottish Control, 129, 1, bye bye.
2: That was the same one. 129, 1, 129, 1, 129, 1, 129, 1, 129, 1, 129, 1, 129, 1, 129, 1, 129, 1, 129, 1, 129, 1, 129, 1, 129, 1, 129, 1, 129, 1, 129, 1, 129, 1, 129, 1, 129, 1, 129, 1, 129, 1, 129, 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

0: Skyline, Ryanair, 417, Wings, Bravo. We do expect flight level 280, but Baltimore.
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247 Whiskey Bravo, you can actually disregard that level of restriction. Alright, with this regard, thanks for that 47 Whiskey Bravo. 947 Whiskey Bravo, you're from London, will advise your defense, with that clear down to Babbitt. Clear to Babbitt, and roger, 947 Whiskey Bravo.

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0: 1 extending 3 Bravo Foxtrot, McKinnon Bravo 390, we are airborne, taxi.
1: Nice 3 Bravo Foxtrot, this morning, radar contact, when ready, descend to flight level 210.
0: When ready, descend flight level 210, descending 3 Bravo Foxtrot, that would be in around about 75 miles.
1: Yes, perfect.

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0: 294, flight level 370.
1: 7294, sound control, confirming score.
0: Welcome to 2013.
1: 294, radar contact, compared to Del Val 2, Slaney.
0: Check, 9204.
1: Thanks, just confirm from Del Val 2, Slaney.
0: Check, that's Slaney 0, with my confidence in the number.
1: Negative, it's from Doval, position Doval first, and then Slaney, 3 Sierra, Lima, Alpha, and November.
0: Right, the Golf first, and then Slaney, 294.
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0: 3 Bravo Fox, Roxanne. 3 Bravo Fox, go. Sons Control advises you to attend the south position for a 10-mile final on runway 25 at dusk.
1: All right, much appreciated. South position for a 10-mile final, Sonic 3 Bravo Fox.
0: No problem, and that's runway 25.
1: Hey, sir, runway 25, Sonic 3 Bravo Fox.

Flight Victor, good morning, confirm your score. Flight Victor, radar contact, Air from Sickle to Ibrox.

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1: 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Yeah, Bravo.

0: Lufthansa 443, good morning, this time you're at 12.
1: That's 4-3-2-2-2-7-2-4-4-3.
0: And the 443, thank you. Radar contact, the service is all well, to the accident. Negative description, Dogal, and then
1: Dogal, okay, so that's Dogal,

0: Delta November 60 Alpha Victor, flight level 410, approaching Res, now approximately 202.
1: November 60 Alpha Victor, Sean, good morning, radar contact cleared from Resno to Nuku.
0: Resno to Nuku, Anuku, and we're requesting flight level 451.
1: Roger, standby for level 10, 39.

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0: I can see it. It's quiet. It's like that. It's gone. The stretch of this top.
1: Yeah, no problem on that.

0: Tango Romeo, okay, no restriction of Sunville, and you're good to start.
1: Well, that's great, very hot. Thank you, appreciate that. Alex, good, thank you.
0: No problem, and would you mind actually spelling that for me just for the system? That's what I thought it was. Thank you very much.

Mike Alpha Tango Echo, Tucson Control, good morning. Radar contact has cleared from Reno to Jackson. Reno, Jackson.

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1: 204 radar contact, Fairfield Bogwell to Lippy.
0: Bogwell Lippy, KLM 6204, thank you.
1: Delta 132, flight level 400, Squawk 6315. Delta 132, Shannon, good morning. Radar contact cleared from Mallet to Liffey.
0: Cleared from Mallet to Liffey, Delta 132. And Shannon, Delta 70 behind them at 390, Squawk and 6317.
1: Delta 70, good morning to you. Radar contact cleared from Mallet to Liffey also.
0: Pilot direct Lippy, Delta 70.

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That was confirmed from red zone to let go for 840.

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1: 802,
0: 18 radar contact in place from Dogal to Nyvog.
1: After Dogal was redirected to Nyvog.
2: Shining good day, that's my 32, flight level 410, CPDLC, walking 1162.
0: That's my 802, good morning, radar contact from Banner to Lisan.
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0: United Liner 6-2, gentlemen, good morning. I just flight cleared from Pickle to Minku.
1: Pickle then Minku, United 9-6-2.
0: Gentlemen, good morning. Squawk 1404.

Scandinavian Miner 10, Shannon, identified, cleared from Itari to Cougar. From Itari to Cougar.

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Confirm your call. Avian Miner to EF. Thank you. I had a flight here from Reznor to Lutz.

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1: FedEx 5051, Chapman, good morning. 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
1: Thank you, identified. And I've just sent you a CPDLC message to call me, and I thought you'd miss me at Dogo. You can disregard that, just stay on this frequency. Thank you.
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1: 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I have Spice here from Lesno to Boulder.
0: Cleared from Resno to Focal, Delta 160.

Mind to Charlie Shaman. 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I have Spike here from Reznor to Orapo. 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
1: 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I have flight cleared from Pico to Lipco.
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0: 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Call me, please, on 134.260. Westbury 4260, FedEx 504. 5 Shamrock 1 Mount Papa, call me, please, on 134.260.
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0: 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Shamrock 1 Mount Papa,
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2: Again, at Delta 96, Heavy, checking in at 390.
0: Delta 96, Shannon, good morning. And that flight's here from Reznor to Lipko.
2: Clear from Reznor to Lipko, Delta 96.
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1: Squawk 2051, Ocean 539.

0: Shannon 539, or Shannon identified, cleared from dual golf to deck. I just checked that after dual golf, it's deck, like the echo, x-ray, echo event.
1: Dual golf, yeah, it's deck,
0: alright, Ocean 539, I just had a call from Shannon Oceanic. Were you requesting a higher level?
1: I don't, we were requesting total 390, we're
0: by 39er, roger, flight level 390.
1: Level 390, roger,

0: 5083, flight level 300.
1: FedEx 5083, Shannon, hello, Ida.
0: We made a mistake on our oceanic. I wonder if we could pass that one. We just wanted to update our time to 0351 Zulu to Aguri.
1: 0351 for Aguri is copied. And yeah, that checks the radar. Okay.
0: Thank you.

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0: Channel, call me Frank Charlie, call me on 134.260, please.
1: 34260. Delta 160 on 3426.
0: Delta 165, thank you. Charlie 5-5, thank you.
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0: 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Shannon Mc Oceanica, confirmed time change of the Glory 0351, plus or minus 2 minutes, with no other changes here.
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1: United Minor 5-6, Shannon, good morning. I just flight here from Resno to Lipco.
0: All right, after Resno, direct to Lipco, United 956.
1: FedEx 5051, descend to flight level 170.
0: Reading 350 for 170, FedEx 5051. San Michelo, United 16, blocking 5173,
1: 360. United 16, Shannon Control, good morning. Identify cleared from Pico to Luton.
0: Cleared from Pico to Luton, United 16, thank
2: you. Shamrock 117, Papa, descend please.
1: Shamrock 11, Papa, descend to flight level 170.
2: Descend to flight level 170, Shamrock 117, Papa.

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0: 10 American 42, flight level 10370.
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0: Sonic Control, good morning. Somewhere going Echo November, flight 11380.
1: Mike
0: November? Sorry, I'm on Mike November. This is
1: Mike November. Good morning. I'm
2: sorry. Chef, good morning. Ocean 5 39. I have you touched over 39, everyone.
1: Ocean 5 39, you're shaman. Good morning.

0: Algonquin, Mike November, descend.
1: Algonquin, Mike November, descend flight number 170.
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1: Tango Charlie, Chairman.
0: Go ahead.
1: Tango Charlie, disregard CPSC voice instruction, and if you receive that from Shannon, this one valuable, contact Dublin Control 9129-180.
0: What's the 9180, Shannon? Yeah, 1 Tango Charlie, 10-6.

0: Hello, Alpha Shaman. 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

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I'm ready to defend flight level 8.

0: 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It's Air Canada 832, flight level 3 to show.
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1: Stand by 170, so Papa Romeo.
0: Stand by Papa Romeo, could you just give me a spot wind at 350?
1: And wind is 294.61.
0: Thank you. Stand by 3 Kilo, Shannon, could I get a spot wind?
1: 283.67.
0: Thank you. Shamrock 2120, Shannon, can I get a spot wind? Shamrock 2120, Shannon, can I get a spot wind?
2: Certainly, 274.
0: Jet 103, descend to flight level 330 to cross Beaufort level.
1: Step off 330 to cross Beaufort level, cross jet 103.
0: Shamrock 1 Yankee Luna, contact Shaman Approach 121.405, Slan of Olya.
1: Cancel 21.405, and 1 Yankee Luna. Wait. Send the wire to Panda 471 Heavy, maintain the route 701.
0: The Panda 471, Shannon, good morning, identify. Shamrock 1-3 Kilo, Shannon, just for managing your sequence in the Dublin, I'm going to start your descent a little early. Descent now to flight level 330, please. Shamrock 1-3 Kilo, Shannon.
1: 3 Kilo, go ahead, sir.
0: Sorry, just trying to manage your speed the sequence into Dublin. Can you start your descent now to flight level 330, please?
1: I do descend now, flight level 330, Shamrock 1-3 Kilo.
0: Shamrock 2120, just to get you a better tailwind, can you descend now to flight level 370? I want to keep you ahead of traffic close by.
2: Descend level
0: 370,
2: Shamrock 2120.
1: Descend American 732 Papa, flight level 350.
0: American 732 Papa, Shannon, good morning, Ed.
1: Shannon, good morning, please, 216, flight level 400, good.
0: 216, Shannon, good morning, identify.

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1: descend to flight level 170.
0: Sama 170. Shannon, good morning. Delta 72, flight level 360.
1: Delta 72, Shannon, good morning. Identify.

0: Lieutenant, good morning, United 108, Air Flight 1390.
1: United 108, gentlemen, good morning, identify.
0: Shannon, do you have any ride reports at 410?
1: I've had no negative reports at any level this morning.
0: We'll take 410 if you have it.
1: Just confirm that's the United 108.
0: Sir, United 108, requesting flight level 410.
1: United 108, flying to flight level 410.
0: Level 410, United 108.

0: 2120, descend to flight level 330.
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0: Rome, good morning, Delta 152, flight level 370.
1: Delta 152, Shannon, good morning, identified. I have conversion traffic with you at LIPCO in 25 minutes' time. Are you able for any higher level?
0: Perfect.
1: Okay, I'm going to plan you out at flight level 390. Would you like that level now or closer to LIPCO?
0: I could do with any time that works for you, sir.
1: Delta 152, thank you. Climb flight level 390.
0: Climb flight level 390, Delta 152.
2: Standing control, United Niner 50, flight level 350.
1: United Niner 50, Shannon, good morning, identified. Shannon up 104, contact Dublin Control, 129, decimal 180, Shannon, will you?
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0: my contact. Give it a quick burn, I think.
1: So you know the
0: Phantom
1: flight number 190.
0: Phantom flight number 190. Let's see.
1: 2120, the Phantom flight number 170.
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1: Is it descent flight number 170, Tamar 13 Kilo?
0: Kilo, you can contact Dublin Control now, 129.180, and they'll advise you of any restrictions.
1: Roger, thanks for that. Have a good one. Good
0: one. Shamrock 2120, contact Dublin Control, 129.180,
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2: Standing, good morning, Virgin 76X-ray, flight level 390.
1: Virgin 76X-ray, Shannon, good morning, Adam. Lufthansa 431, climb to flight level 370.
3: Lufthansa 431, climb to flight level 370.
4: Shannon, hello, Tomjet 567, flight level 390.
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1: Seabird 11 Juliet, Chairman, good morning, head in.
2: Good morning, French B 5731, heavy for level 410.
1: French B 5731, Chairman, good morning, head in.

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1: American 722, descend to flight level 170.
0: Descend flight level 170, American 722. Morning, Phoenix, United 994, flight level 370.
1: United 994, Shannon, good morning, identified.

0: Lieutenant Control, good morning, JLM 2906 Heavy. Identified of a 390, squawking 6343.
1: JLM 2906, Shannon, good morning, identified.

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1: 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Identify and report ready for lower.
0: Well, cool, thanks, Shamrock 122. Thank you, Seabird 9,
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0: Virgin 76 X-ray Shannon, when ready, descend to flight level 330 to cross Fulcrum level.
1: When ready, descend to flight level 330 to cross Fulcrum level 13 76 X-ray.

0: control, Kennelhead 192, and stand by the Hope 390.
1: KNM 192, that request is copied. What will be your speed at that level?
0: We can fly SMO 804, KNM 192.
1: Okay, I have slightly slower traffic ahead at that level, and I can offer you flight level 380 or 400.
0: Flight level 380
1: in 192, climb to flight level 380.
0: Flight level 380.

0: 1-7-2 for descent. 7-1-2-2 descent, flight level 170.
1: 10 at flight level 170.

0: one invasion 460 kilo, flight level 370.
1: Invasion 460 kilo, Shannon morning identified. Virgin 46 kilo, Shannon. Sorry, we just pressed the CLT message nearer to you there. You disregard that frequency change?
0: Okay, same with you on 13460, Virgin 46.

0: Delta 46. Do you have any rad reports ahead? We're getting about continuous flight right here.
1: I've had no reports so far this morning. Do you want to try a different level?
0: Maybe we'd like to descend to flight level 350 for Delta 46.
1: Delta 46, descend to flight level 350.
0: 350, that's Delta 46.
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0: No, they just gave us that, so somebody will be giving you over now in about 1 minute, somebody.
1: Roger, there's something.
0: Seabird 18.
2: Super
0: 180, semi 1 break break, post on 2960, low Q, identify descent flight level 80.
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2: Alright, climb maintain 390, United 422.
1: Shannon, good morning, liner 9019. 62 timing 90, Edward Woodcast.
0: Fire 9019er, Shannon, hello to you. Identified and continue climb flight level 290.
1: It is land flight level 290, Ryanair, 9019.
0: Fire 9019, left unrestricted and clear to Norla.
1: Unrestricted, direct Norla, Ryanair, 9019.
0: Ryanair 9019er, just confirm the passing level.
1: Passing 71 now, timing 290, direct to Norla.

0: Good evening, testing 120-120, just it again.
1: 547, November, November, shedding the load to you, identified, and what's your requested level?
0: 120 was the final.
1: Roger that, copy, maintain, I'm reaching.
0: I don't want to sing, 547, coming up.
1: November, November, 2 Derek, runway 24.

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1: Flight 434, Papa Shenlo to you. Identify continue climb to flight level 270. What's the request?
0: Climb flight level 270. Requesting flight level 390. Runner 434 Papa.
1: Runner 434 Papa, roger. Continue climb initially to flight level 330.
0: Climb flight level 330. Runner 434 Papa.
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2: Channel, good day, Delta 228, heavy, Papa 370.
1: Delta 228, Channel Low, identified. Matter 9019, I contact London on 132.950, see ya.
2: November,
1: French Coast 7, November, December, level 80.

0: WPSC 4 is climbing out of 12-5, 140.
1: UPS 248, I'm going to load you, identify Dan, over your question mark.
0: UPS 248, no final 140, over 545.
1: UPS 248, roger, I'm here to Derek.
0: I'm going to go to Derek now, UPS 248.
2: Simon, good morning, so I'm here 540, sorry, 7579, I'm an awesome one, here, sir.
1: Final 540, return, I'm going to load to you, and just confirm the passing level.
2: I passed 5882, we're
1: near 540, sir. Banner 540, maternity, thank you. Identify, continue climb to flight level 330.
2: Climb flight level 330, Ryanair 540.

0: 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Yeah.
1: With Shannon approach 121.400, thank you, bye.
0: And that brings us to 121.405. 7 November, November, Shannon. Ryanair 434 Papa, continue transfer level 390.
1: Transfer level 390, Ryanair 434 Papa.

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0: Ryanair 7-4 with Charlie, contact Shannon 134, that's 260, over there.
1: Shannon 134, 260, on 7-4 with Charlie, bye-bye.

0: Charlie, good morning. Runway 985, Shannon, Panic.
1: Runway 985, Victor Shannon, identified direct to Anoku, climb to flight level 280.
0: Climb flight level 280, Daniel, please, runway 985.

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1: Rock Band 352, Shannon, now identified, cleared on the Loop 43 Delta arrival, descend to flight level 80.
0: Clear to the Loop 43 Delta, descend flight level 230, Rock Band 352.
1: Rock Band 352, descend to flight level 80.
0: Descend to flight level 80, Rock Band 352.

0: 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Good morning, Ryan 7 Golf Zulu. The Pelic climate is flight level 160.
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0: Connect Stroke, morning, KLM 1126, climbing level 190, inbound from back.
1: KLM 1126, Shannon, hello, that's the flight line, flight level 270.
0: Flight level 270, KLM 1126.
2: After 1 for Alpha, flight level 70, climbing level 90, source 7721, reaching Baffle, then up to Oxford.
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0: 9310, passing 330, descending 230.
1: Inam 310, Shannon Low, identified. Descend to flight level 170.
0: Descend 170, United 310.
1: And United 310 this morning, you're unable to land until after 0600, so if you can reduce your speed to absorb some of the delay.
0: Hey, United 310 will do, and in our SMS we're showing if we fly the full C6 for Lima, that will touch down just about 5 minutes past the hour if we can coordinate to that ahead.
1: United 310, roger.

0: Shout out to 6 Papa Whiskey, Shaman's low, identified, direct the last note, time to fly double 280.
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0: Good morning, Andrew. Loud and clear. Thank you, sir. Good morning.

0: Good morning, Crosshair East Alpha, Charlie Terry on the Crosshair Delta and Park, this is Squadron 4470, passing 3000 feet.
1: Crosshair Alpha, Shannon, good morning, identify time on restricted flight level 230.
0: Restricted flight level 230, Crosshair.

0: Shadow, hello, Shama. 9 Echo, Delta, good. You were descending flight number 170, direct to Olapo.
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1: Rescue 3, Rescue 5, we need loud and clear, shall we?
0: Loud and clear, Rescue 5, thank you very much. Rescue 1, Rescue 2, radio check. Loud and clear, Rescue 1. Thank you very much, sir.
2: Eggborn, Shannon, Delta 258, checking on. Passing flight level 290, descending to flight level 170.
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0: stand
1: on the lower end, speed 250.
0: Super
1: to now,
0: Shamrock 1,
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0: golf.
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2: Alright, Delta 258, we'll float at 250 knots.

0: County 771 Kilo, passing 3,000 miles repeat, flight level 90, direct out.
1: 71 Kilo, China Control, identify Director Evren, flight level 230.
0: Director Evren, flight level 230, 71 Kilo.

0: Shannon, good morning. Shannon, clear Bravo Kilo. We're climbing flight level 150 to takeoff.
1: Shannon, clear Bravo Kilo. Shannon Control, identified here to enter controlled airspace. Climbing flight level 290.
0: Here to enter controlled airspace. Climbing flight level 290. Shannon, clear Bravo Kilo.

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1: Ryanair 61 Foxtrot, Papa Channel Control, identified no speed restriction, time unrestricted, the flight level 670.
0: Speed 5,000, 270, 61 Foxtrot.

0: Control, good morning. United 288,
1: descend flight level 30 from flight level 230. United 288, channel control, identified cleared. Moment 3 Delta arrival, descend to flight level 80.
0: Descend via the Moment 3 Delta, flight level 80, United 288.
1: United 288, just to check the start clearance is not a descend via, it's just a clearance to fly the lateral part of the stair, so your cleared descending instructions will be via ATC. So your cleared level is flight level 80.
0: Set all descending to flight level 80, United 288.

0: Canada, good morning, runner 2-0 Lima Quebec, please stand by with 2-1, drift up out.
1: Runner 2-0 Lima Quebec, Canada, identified here, Papa 1 Romeo arrival, descend to flight level 100.
0: Papa 1 Romeo, descend by 100, runner 2-0 Lima Quebec.
1: Shamrock Niner 8-8, China Control, good morning,
0: Adesso. Shamrock, good morning, number 178, Michael Tower, 2500 feet on 1016, Scorpion 2631.
2: And at Lever 178, Mike Hotel, information copy, China Kim H1017, hectopascals, no known traffic to affect you.
0: 1017, no known traffic, thank you, 178, Mike Hotel.
1: Liner 69 X-ray Foxtrot Channel to lower, flight level 280.
3: Flight level 280, 69 X-ray Foxtrot.

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1: 121.405, United 288, have a great day.
0: Ryanair 14, Quebec Alpha, descend to flight level 100. Shamrock Niner 88, contact Dublin 129er, decimal 180, good day.
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0: Good morning, Dan. Hello, Golf Hotel. Hello, Golf Charlie. This is Sector C, Kerry, CTR. Estimate for San and Light Aircraft Park is minute 4-5, and can we route towards the southwest?
1: Golf Hotel, Oscar Golf Charlie, information. That is all copy. Thank you.

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1: 4 9 9 9.

0: Center low at 3-3-0 about level 220 direct traffic.
1: Right, air 3-3 Victor November Shannon, identify to your Tovic 1 Romeo arrival, descender flight level 120.
0: Level 120, Tovic 1 Romeo, right, air 3-3 Victor November.
1: Ryanair 2701 Shannon, identified cleared VAPA 1 Romeo arrival, descend to flight level 110.
2: Descend to VAPA 1 Romeo, flight level 110, Ryanair 2701.
1: Shamas 9, you might be taking things speed 300 knots or greater.

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1: Shannon, and hello there. Flight 20, flight number 240.
0: Shannon, good morning. Shannon, 106, passing 285, descending 170 to Lambo. We're doing 270 or less.
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2: 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Shannon, 3 Alpha, 5,600.
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3: Good morning, Shamrock 118-170, direct to the Lapa 280, operator.
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2: Minor 3, Tango X-ray, Shannon, hello, that's flight. Continue present heading 2 traffic.
0: Okay, now I see that.

0: Exactly. One information.
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1: Okay, that's what's not going on.

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1: Roger.
0: Ryanair 6431, Shannon, hello, I identify descent flight number 190.
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2: Saturday morning, Charlie, C3 Charlie Delta reaching flight level 150, takeoff. It's under control, airspace, climb flight level 280, Channel C3 Charlie Delta.
1: Inbound Hex 4, and we are 082 radial, 44 miles from Connacht.
3: C3 Tango X, Connacht Tower, good morning, continue to Hex 4, expect dialer Sulu 26. D10 flight level 80 and report 30, Connacht to me.
1: Roger, D10 level 80, expect LS0 26, and we'll call you 30 miles from Connacht Fire 3 Tango X-ray. We're looking to do a practice CAT 2 approach, if that's okay.
3: Hey, from your practice CAT 2 is copied, just all the, the restrictions won't be in place.
1: Yep, that's understood, thank you, on 3 Tango X-ray. We couldn't pick up the ages, have you got the latest weather, please, 3 Tango X-ray?
3: FMD, surface wind 210 degrees, 07 max, 17 knots. Visibility is 10 kilometers, cloud scattered 2,000 feet, broken 2,500 feet. Temperatures plus 14, dew point plus 13, QNH is 1015. And there's just a light shower coming from the west, the runway surface condition is wet.
1: I just saw a copy down 1015, thank you, actually.

0: 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Thank
1: you. 11, 805, Rider 6431, 12.

0: 3 miles now from Connacht Final, 3 Tango Extra, request for descent.
1: And 3 Tango Extra, descend 5,000 feet, QNH 1015, next report established in the Dolph Ledger.
0: Roger, descend 5,000 feet, QNH 1015, and fly in the Dolph Ledger, 3 Tango Extra.
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0: 6241.
1: Jim from 41 Delta Shannon, good morning. See you later, Thompson.

0: Jim Sona, 41 Delta, Shannon.
1: Go ahead, Shannon. Roger.
0: Roger, in the Davos area, we had a report of moderate icing passing flank level 180, and that was about 7 minutes ago.

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1: Delta 176, shining good day, identified, descend to Delta 170.
0: Flight level 170, Delta 176.
2: Tenderloin ratio, Atlanta, flight 37130, from it, my Delta 1.
1: Flight 80, Echo Alpha, shining good day, identified, clear to inject, climb to flight level 130.
2: Correct, inject, climb flight level 130, and 80, Echo.
1: Five, channel information, non-dual traffic in the FAO to affect you, requesting transit through the carrier control zone.
3: Hey, from Chrissy, we'll be keeping of carrier airport files.
1: Say that last bit again.
3: Yeah, we'll be transiting and explaining DC the airfield itself en route.
1: Done, roger, stand by for carrier through the zone.
3: Thank you, that's your fault.
1: Delta India, Charlie Mike Delta, climb over 270.
3: I'm a club of 270.

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1: Good morning, Air Canada's 800, for level 308, descending for level 230.
0: Air Canada 800, Shani, good day, identify, descend to flight level 170.
1: Descend flight level 170, Air Canada's 800.
0: Ranger 8 0 Echo Alpha climb to level 250.
1: Sorry, flight level 250, Ranger 8 0 Echo Alpha.

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0: Delta 44 out of flight level 315, descending flight level 230.
1: Delta 44, shining good day, identified. Descend 2170.
0: Descend to flight level 170, Delta 44.

0: 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And 800 dirham.
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2: Air 5 Zeta Vista, contact all morning, surface wind 190 degrees 8 knots. Visibility 10 kilometers, cloud view 1,200 feet, broken at 2,000 feet. Temperatures plus 1.4, dew point plus 1.3, QNH 1014 now, and expect an ILS Zulu from Hexbo for 2.6.
1: That's all copied, Rana 5 Zeta Vista, thank you very much.

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0: Hey, Shana Kama 49 Whiskey, passing flight level 190 for 220, we're directing Naku.
1: Shana 49 Whiskey, Shana Kama 49 identified climb to level 280 on restricted.
0: Shana 169 flight level 280, Shana Kama 49
1: Whiskey. Line of 5 Zulu Victor, descend to level 180.
0: You, Shana
1: Kama 49 Whiskey. Line of 5 Zulu Victor, descend to flight level 180.
0: Just level 180, thanks, Shana Kama 49 Whiskey.

0: 9-7, Zulu Hotel, China, good day. Identified climb 2-5-2-9-0, clear 2 Norland.
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0: transmission.
1: Vic Kelly 1 with Shadow for the Tower.
2: Hey, Vic Kelly 1, hello to you. You have the Q&H, and the estimate for Newcastle and the FIR boundary when you have it.
0: Okay, Shipper 080.
1: I'd say about around the hour, about
2: the Vic Kelly 1. Okay, so 0800 on the FIR, and the CA for Newcastle is just broken up thing.
1: Yeah, 0805 at the moment.
2: So, 0805 for Newcastle and 0800 for the FIR boundary?
1: Yeah, 25 minutes for the boundary to Newcastle.
2: Yeah, I'll copy that. What's the anticipated crossing point?
1: Okay, it's going to be pretty much Rotev. Between Nevery and Rotev, but closer to Rotev.
2: Yeah, I'll copy that.
3: Ryan, 5 Victor, descend 2100.
4: Repeat that, please,
3: Ryanair 5-0 Victor, descend to flight level 100.
4: Flight level 100, sorry about that, Ryanair 5-0 Victor.

0: QR15, hello again, and what's the ETA for Castle Clare and Bear?
1: Yeah, you can take us for 11 minutes now, minutes to 2. We climbed 4,500 feet to avoid weather, Kerry. We'll be letting back down shortly. Once we let down, we may lose some confidence. Looking for a Mount Gabriel frequency, please. And if we do lose, we're good to wear the Coast Guard and wing confidence.
0: Okay, so a high level Mount Gabriel frequency, 135.230. Are you going offshore much?
1: Negative. The island area will be close.
0: Okay, I'll come.
2: Final 5-0 Victor, contact Connacht Tower 130, Destiny 705, radar service terminated.
3: 130, Destiny 705, and 5-0 Victor back.
4: Oh, good. Morning again, man. 5-0 Victor with descending flight level 100 direct to Hexpo. And the distance and radio is from Connacht is 089 and 44 miles.
5: And 5-0 Victor, Connacht Tower. Good morning again. Continue as clear to descend flight level 80 and report 30 Connacht DME.
4: Descend flight level 80 as cleared and we'll go around now. 5-0 Victor.
0: Descend flight level 050 at 10,500, climbing 1-6. Climb unrestricted level 300. Cleared, restricted.

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1: I request 1881 Channing Good Day, identify.
0: 14 and next report, established local of Runner 50 Victor.
2: C1-10177
3: and it's a third chance of the KRCTI, if possible, on brief. Copy, that's all copied. Remain clear at, for the moment, and I'll call you back with the frequency change. And it looks like there's company traffic there in Tralee Bay.
2: Company traffic, I remain clear until advised of the chance.
3: And I'll Charlie, just a heads up for later if you're doing the run from Waterville to the old head and back today, just be advised. The rescue 115 in the capital town there, Jersey Island area.
2: Hey, don't copy that. I've got another Shannon run coming up today, but I don't think you have any time to alt head today.
4: Shannon, good morning, 1-6-1-Bravo, 5-4-5-9-0,
1: you have no. Right, 1-6-1-Bravo, Shannon, good day, identified. Climb, 2-5-2-3-0, clear to Bamba.
4: Bamba, 2-3-0,
1: Falcon 2-0, can descend approach 121.405.
4: 21405,
3: Falcon 2-0, Golf Charlie requests your crossing clearance from Kerry now on 123-330. Talk to you later.
0: 3,000 feet cleared, LS26, and report 5, Ryanair 5-0 Victor.

0: Teddy, one information.
1: Please, thank you.
0: Yeah, there's no contact with me at Mullingar. Your next frequency is Dublin 1185. Looks like there's a couple of training items just to the east of Mullingar.
1: Hello, copy. We should get you at Mullingar, and I'm expecting 1885 there. We'll give you a little traffic.

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1: Good morning, Steve. One of the ones that up there is 020.
0: Right. Right, 2117, that's all copy. Next report passing from Garvin, and there's two training items just in the vicinity of y'all at the moment. Cork Approach will update you on those when I transfer you shortly. And company 115 is already at Castletown there.
1: Okay, that's copy. Thanks. We'll report on Garvin, right?

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1: Exactly 6, good morning to you, and you're airborne from Kyle.
0: Ever from Kyle Black, route out east of Shannon for Bickleton to pick up the gas line and go to Cork.
1: Exactly 6, that's all copy. 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This is the flight information service, main carrier control airspace, will otherwise advise.
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1: 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Walk 2636.
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1: 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Stuck off and we're going to do a U-turn here back to Waterford.
0: Okay, that's our copy. We'll let them know you're on the way.
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0: Mariner 56, Victor X-ray, Boeing 738, stand 1 Lima. Request weather and clear assist available.
1: Mariner 56, Victor X-ray, tower, surface wind 210 degrees, 7 knots, 26 in use. Temperatures plus 14, QNH is 1014. And you're clearing us to Manchester via Elgux 1 Bravo, flight level 90, squawk 1452.
0: Clear to Manchester via the Elgux 1 Bravo, departure, climb flight level 90, squawk 1452, Ryanair 56, Victor X-ray.
1: I'll be back right.

0: Advisor to Victor at the end. Backtrack, vacate Alpha, stand 2, Romeo with the Marshaler.
1: At the end, backtrack Alpha, stand 2, Romeo with the Marshaler, right now, Advisor to Victor.
2: 9 of 5.
3: Right now, 4 9 Romeo, Victor shining good day, identified under heading descend, 2001 port.
2: On the heading, descend, contact level 3, final, 49 Romeo Victor.
3: Right, 49 Romeo Victor, on the heading, descend to flight level 140.
2: On the heading, descending level 140, and 49 Romeo.
3: Right, 49 Romeo Victor, just for information, about 45 minutes ago, company traffic reported moderate icing in your area, flight level 180.
2: Thanks for the information, that's probably fine, 49 Romeo Victor.

0: Mac Alley 1, continue Dublin information, 1185, all of that.
1: 718, calling me, thank you so much. Talk to you later, bye.
2: Flight level 120 to on track alone, ready to pass. Control details.
0: Kraken, Shannon, you are identified. Go ahead, your details.
2: Weather start top of Spain, waypoint Juliet, time 0755, and we will descend into the operational area and we will be requesting the Dublin zone entry, approximate time 1145, and charge is Kilo Bravo.
0: And that information is copied. Maintain flight number 120.
2: Flight number 120.
1: Morning, Shannon. Shannon 12 Golf Shannon, which order is 11230 to level.
0: Shannon 12 Golf Shannon, good day. Identified. Descend 2170.
1: Flight number 170, Shannon 12 Golf Shannon.

0: Kraken now, what will be your operational attitude in the operational area?
1: We will be maintaining below altitude 5,000 all time, Kraken.
0: Roger, do you intend to remain clear of all controlled airspace, including control zones?
1: Affirmative, Kraken.
0: Roger.

0: good morning. Boiling 9 Yankee Yankee, descending 200 to Phoenix.
1: Shooting 9 Yankee Yankee, sending good day, identified. Line of 49 Romeo Victor, turn left heading 290, 290.
2: Left heading 290, line of 49 Romeo Victor.
3: F-56 Victor, X-ray start is approved with the Marshaller.
4: Approved with the Marshaller, line of 54 Victor, X-ray.

0: We'll expect Isla Sulu 26, descend flight level 80, and report 30 Connacht DME.
1: D6 is back. We're expecting ILS Zulu 26 and possible request the latest weather at your field time, 49 Romeo Victor.
0: Roger, the surface wind 210 degrees 6 knots, visibility 10 kilometers. Cloud is broken, 2,000 feet. Temperatures plus 14, dew point plus 14, QNH is 1014.
1: So runway 26 and use QNH 1014 Ryanair 49 Romeo Victor. Thank you.
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2: Passing now for 8, 9, 2, 3, 0, and 4, 0, 5, 0.
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2: And Ryanair 49, Romeo Victor, localizer established runway 26.
0: F1, Romeo Victor, descend 3,000 feet, cleared ILS Zulu 26, and report passing 5,000 feet.
2: Descending 3,000 feet, cleared ILS Zulu 26, parallel passing 5,000 feet, Ryanair 49, Romeo Victor.

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1: 956 Victor, X-ray passing 8100, climbing 92.
0: Roger. 49 Romeo Victor, sorry, say again.
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0: A1 Echo November Tower, surface wind 210 degrees 8 knots, 260 news, temperatures plus 14, QNH 1014.
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0: Second, do you intend on flying your flight, son?
1: Negative, just bring it to the mission area now, Crescent.
0: Roger, sir. Will that bring you across the Shannon and Nephew boundary?
1: Negative, Crescent.
0: Roger, that's copy. Below 80 is at your discretion now. We've known on traffic in the FAO to affect Shannon Aerodrome Fuel H1017 hectopascal.
1: That's copy. Below 80 at our discretion. Known on traffic in the Shannon FIR to H for the region. 1017, outside Crescent.
0: Okay, firm. And remain clear of all control airspace and slopes without clearance.
1: We'll call Crescent.
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0: Post Shannon Delta 292 out of 340 for 230, 270 knots indicated.
1: 292 sounding good day, identified. Descend to number 170, keep the speed.
0: Keep the speed as we descend to 170 Delta 292.
1: Right, a 5-6 Victor X-ray, clear to both from our navigation climb to number 270.
2: Runway 26, clear land.
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0: 491 Mia Victor at the end, backtrack vacate Alpha, stand 1 Lima with Marshall.
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0: 19 Bravo Kilo, continue climb to flight level 240. 956 Victor X ray, contact channel 134, that's 260, goodbye.
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1: 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Change the tower on 118705. Request for entry clearance.
0: Bye-bye. 118705, tower, rescue 115.

0: Bravo Kilo, contact London 132, decimal 950, goodbye.
1: 132, decimal 950, Ryanair 132, bye.
2: Red Ryanair 6432, today passing 2,100 feet and 5,000 feet,
0: Ryanair. Ryanair 6432, China Control, identified clear to NJEX, continue climb to flight level 230.
2: NJEX, climb to level 230, Ryanair 6432.

0: Tower, runner 81 Echo November, request about clearance.
1: Runner 81 Echo November, clear contact to Luton, Elgux 1 Bravo, side of 190, squawk 1441.
0: Okay, clear to London Luton, Elgux 1 Bravo, climb to level 90, squawk 1441, runner 81 Echo November.
1: Feedback correct.

0: 6432, Lancer 72, 900.
1: Lancer 72, Lancer 6432. Triangle morning, Ryanair 739, Lancer 5719900, to the
0: base. Ryanair 7389, good morning, Shannon Control, identified, 72, 970.
1: 5719900, Ryanair 739.

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Air United 311, 14 and a half climbing 160, flight level 160. Unrestricted United 311. I'm sorry, say that was climbed to flight level 240 unrestricted. 240 unrestricted United 311.

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0: 1017, 2651, thank you, that's the northbound now towards the

0: 3367, I see you wish to refuel electronics. Do you know a rough time of that, when that will be?
1: So it'll be 12 o'clock. I've actually just phoned them and they're not 100% sure we can get fuel left. They're going to let me know. So, yeah, it's going to be 12 o'clock. If we can't get fuel, it'll have to be back down here towards the executive helicopter.
0: Osprey 67, thank you. Remain outside controlled airspace. And if you can call us before, or call us if you know you're going into Connacht, or call us to lead on your survey.
1: All understood, so remain outside controlled airspace and we'll know Osprey 67.
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0: Thomas, good morning. It's November 178, Mike Hotel, out of flight number 68, for flight number 90, direct to Nevis.
1: November 178, Mike Hotel, good morning, gentlemen. Control, identify.

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1: Rider 2 Whiskey Tango, good morning. 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Climb to flight number 270, confirm your passing level.
0: Passing 183-5270, Rider 2 Whiskey Tango. Confirm that phone restriction.
1: Rider 2 Whiskey Tango, thank you. 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The name, sir. Climb unrestricted to flight number 270, clear to pass on.
0: Sorry, what's that direction bound by Rider 2 Whiskey Tango?
1: Rider 2 Whiskey Tango, affirm.
0: All right, thank you very much. Direct to Bob 270, order 690. Thanks, sir. Do it. Thanks.
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1: 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Good morning, gentlemen. Your line on the side. 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
0: Yeah, hello. Can you maybe confirm the departure we can expect later?
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0: Adam, good morning, Atlanta. This is Yankee 1560.
1: Atlanta, this is Romeo Yankee. Good morning, Atlanta. Control, I have five chances at level 240.
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0: Charlie 8-1, I can have a new stop climb flight level 80.
1: New stop flight level 80, Ryanair 81, I can remember.
0: Ryanair 81, I can remember, surface wind 210 degrees 7 knots, runway 26, clear for takeoff.
1: Clear for takeoff, runway 26, Ryanair 81, I can remember.
2: Welcome to New Plan, flight level 290,
3: Philip. Plan flight level 290,
2: Ryanair 81, Ryanair 16, Echo Uniform, contact Shannon, 361, 34, decimal 6, please, Philip, bye-bye.
3: 34, 630, Ryanair 16, Echo Uniform, please.

0: Final rate 1 Echo November, passing now at 2,700.
1: Alright, 1 Echo November, thank you, contact Shannon, 119.075, good day.
0: 119.075, Ryanair 18 November, bye bye. Shannon Ella, Ryanair 1 Echo November, passing 32, climbing gate 0. 1441, sorry.
2: Ryanair 81 Echo November, good morning, Shannon Control Line, Society 2 Beaufort.
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1: 334, 630, and I'm 36 Romeo Kilo, right?

Executive Line, tower set is okay to go direct. Copy that. 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Thank you.

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1: Airbus 2-0, good morning, Shannon Control, right up to 5-2 NJEX, time to contact level 1-1-0. Number 178, Michael, tell me if 2 Delta, Lima 108.
2: Delta, Lima 108, Lima 108, Michael, tell me.

0: 6 November Yankee, maintain Thunderbird 1201 reaching traffic climbing to 1,000 feet below GFW. Expect over in 3 minutes.
1: 6 K, now Charlie, runway inspection complete, runway service boat, no Bennington, see you soon.
2: Roger, thank you.
0: Thunderbird 1101 reaching traffic descending to 1,000 feet above GFW. Expect higher in 3 minutes.
3: Checkpoint level 110, expect higher in 3 minutes, 5 minutes, 0 on my right.

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1: Final flight level 230, San Francisco 211.
0: Final 6 November Yankee descent 2 flight level 60, transition level.
1: Then flight level 230, 7 on 0.

0: Montana, good morning, Shamrock 124, descending flight level 230, hold on, Bob.
1: Shamrock 124, good morning, descending Shamrock 124, descend to flight level 170.
0: Descend level 170, Shamrock 124.
1: United 289, I'll give to Iraq.
2: Iraq, United 289.

0: Mark 124 at Billings Crest, would you speak to 250 northbound conversion?
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Shannon, good morning, Air Canada 801, leaving flight level 120, climbing 160. Your present heading and climb unrestricted flight level 240, Air Canada 801.

0: 55 flight level 260, American, he's going.
1: Eleven 20 for higher, contact Shannon, frequency 134.6, please, get off the right.
2: 134.6, 30, bye-bye. Hello, Gunner, 130, Mike, then, new one, Lima, route has start up and clearance.
3: 130, Mike, clear Connacht to destination Elgox on Bravo, start level 90, squawk 0525.
2: Roger, 130, Mike, Zero Clown, via Lux 1 Bravo, departure, and stream with Flight Level 90, and score 0525.
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0: Quest morning, Ryanair 890 Bravo, descending to level 240 out of runway 290 inbound.
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2: Canada 801,
3: continue climbing to 2-8-0. Continue climbing flight level 2-8-0, Canada 801.
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0: number 178 Mike Hotel, open right turn 10 to 15 degrees to avoid some weather ahead.
1: Number 178 Mike Hotel, right turn approved, report KF weather.
0: They call you.

0: 154, we're checking in 290, descending to flight level 230.
1: Tessa 154, good morning, Shannon, show light on the flight, descend to front level 190, speed on conversion 280 knots or less.
0: Okay, descend to 190, 280 knots, Delta 154.
2: Shannon, number 178, Mike Hotel, request descent to flight level 80.
1: Number 178, Mike Hotel, descend to flight level 80.
2: Standing flight level 80, 178, Mike Hotel.
1: And for how long do you expect the heading?
2: Looks like it'll be about another 4 or 5 minutes.
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0: 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We'll contact Connor Tower, 130.705 for your service, 7-8. Bye-bye.
1: 130.705 with the Tower Ryanair, 8-9 with you, Bob. Knox Tower, good morning, Ryanair 8-9, Whiskey Bravo, out of flight level 150, descending for level 100, inbound Expo.
2: Ryanair, Whiskey Bravo, Connox Tower, good morning, continue to Expo, expect ILS Zulu 26, descend flight level 80 and report 15 miles to Expo.
1: Descend flight level 80, expecting ILS Zulu runway 26. And Wilco will report 50 miles out of Expo, Ryanair 8-9 Wilco.

0: Ryanair 89 Whiskey Bravo, may I have the latest weather?
1: Affirm, surface wind 210 degrees 8 knots, visibility 10 kilometers. Cloud is scattered 2,000 feet, broken at 4,000 feet. Temperatures plus 15, dew point plus 14, QNH is 1015.
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2: QNH 1015, runner 130, Mike.
1: Runner 130, Mike, surface wind 210 degrees 8 knots, runway 26, clear for takeoff.
2: Clear for takeoff, runway 26, runner 130, Mike.
3: 290 knots, that's OK.

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1: Red.
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3: Right, Whiskey Bravo descend 5,000 feet, QNH is 1015, next report established on the localizer.
2: Descend 5,000, QNH is 1015, Wilco Ryanair 89, Whiskey Bravo.

0: Morning, Center American 209, 115 for 160. Present heading, climb to 280, unrestricted, American 209. Confirm is level 280, unrestricted. 280, unrestricted, American 209, present heading.
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2: 119 075, goodbye Rhino, 130, my contact. Radar. Good morning, Rhino 130, Mike, passing 6400, climbing 5790 on Elgo from Bravo departure. Squawk 0525. Heading 135, anytime, heading 130, Rhino 130, Mike.

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0: 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You have one item of potential traffic. Is the Osprey 67 operating between Athlone and Lanesborough on a power line survey low level? You can next report at Sabre.
2: 1017 traffic, 3
3: saw you on final, 7 3 runway 26, Clear Land.
4: The Athlone runway 26, Clear Land, Whiskey Bravo.

0: 701, descend to flight level 130, expect over in 1 minute.
1: Descend flight level 130.
2: Said Auto 5352 Delta descending level 2502 Expo.
0: 5352 Delta, good morning, Challenge Control, I have 5 descend 25 level 200.
2: Descending level 200, section 352 Delta.

0: Good day, Kilimanjaro 123, passing level 310, descending 200, inbound Marvin.
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0: Descending level 100, Kilimanjaro 123.

0: now 701, descend to flight level 60, turn at your level.
1: Descend flight level 60, runway 701.
0: Mission 352 Delta, descend to flight level 100.
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2: San Diego, Ryanair
0: 66 Charlie Delta, good morning, Charlie Mitchell, identify 72, flight W140-22, give all, and confirm your passing level.
2: Flight level 140, we're passing flight level 280 now, and direct to give all, Ryanair 66 Charlie Delta.
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3: Good hour. Good morning, section 352 Delta, descending level 100 inbound Expo.
4: Section 352 Delta, contact tower, good morning, continue Expo, expect Isla Sulu 26 and continue descent flight level 80, report 30, contact DME.
3: Descending level 80 inbound Expo for the Isla Sulu runway 26, call you at 30 miles, section 352 Delta.

0: Ryanair 66 Charlie Delta, descend to flight level 100.
1: Flight level 100, Ryanair 66 Charlie Delta.
0: Ryanair 66 Charlie Delta, come to the course approach 119.195, all right?
2: 309.
3: Correction 352 Delta, descend 5,000 feet, QNH 1015, next report established on the localizer.
2: Descending 5,000 on QNH 1015, we'll report established on localizer, fraction 352 Delta.
1: Shannon Gomari, Shamrock 717,
4: which is 6,200 to Bapa. Shamrock 7, the name of Shannon, the lower end, cleared Bapa 1 Romeo arrival, descend to flight level 110.
1: Descend to flight level 110, Bapa 1 Romeo, Shamrock 7.

0: Atta, hello again, runner 1-2-2 Lima, requesting weather conditions, please.
1: Runner 1-2-2 Lima Tower, surface wind 220 degrees, 7 knots, 26 in use. Temperatures plus 15, QNH 1015.
0: QNH 1015, runway 26, runner 1-2-2 Lima, thank you.

0: Faction 352 Delta is localized and established.
1: Faction 352 Delta, descend 3,000 feet, clear to ILS 226, report 5 DME.
0: Sending 3,000 feet, clear ILS 26, Faction 352 Delta.

0: Exactly line information, hello, Southern QNH 1017 X Pascal. One item of traffic is company 6 miles northeast of Colbrack, 1500 feet descending shortly.
1: Copy traffic looking out and on the port road CA on the L and the boundary 45.
0: 45 is boundary on the L destination, copy, thank you. Exactly 9, what's your max altitude on route?
1: Max 2000.
0: Thank you. One item of traffic, another item of traffic is operating 7 is a power line survey operating between Longford at Lone and Lane for a low level.
2: Center control, good morning. United 228, flight level 296 descending to flight level 230.
3: United 228, Shannon, good day, radar contact, descend to flight level 170.
2: Descend to flight level 170, United 228.
4: Hello, runner 31, copy dot 154, landing 190, 2B.
3: 2 minutes per kilo, Shannon, good day, radar contact, direct to Bamber, climb to flight level 290.
4: 2B, climb 290, runner 31, copy.
3: Secure direct to Bamber.
4: To Bamba, runner 31,
5: 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Shannon information, good morning again, Helicopter Golf Hotel, Oscar Golf, Charlie Scorpion, 26101.
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0: Golf. Exactly 1, roger 5, time close, time 0910, to later. 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
5: 017, Scorpion 2610, just at Kells Bay on route to initially now, again Manor, then Shannon. I'm requesting a transit of the Kerry CTR on route, please.
0: Scorpion, Charlie, Scorpion.

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4: Good morning, we're at a contact line flight level 270, direct to Bamba, confirm passing level.
1: Go 70, direct Bamba, maintain 130 now.

0: Center West Jet 18, flight level 2610, flight level 250.
1: Ship 18, good day, or radar contact. Descent flight level 170.
0: Descent flight level 170 West Jet 18.
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2: 63. 134 63. 1123 Lima Clear Connect Alicante Elgux 1 Bravo. Flight level 90 squawk 2024.
3: Okay, so Alicante Elgux 1 Bravo departure, climb 90 squawk 2024 1 hour 2 Lima.
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0: 1017, just out of four airfields, route to Abbey Shrills, information only, remaining clear, maintaining vehicle.
1: Echo Lima Yankee, roger, report at Abbey Shrills. There is one item of... Yeah, there's one item of traffic, a survey helicopter operating low level between Longford, Athlone and Lanesborough.
0: Copy the traffic, we'll keep a lift and watch. Romeo Lima Yankee. Turn into morning Ryanair 24 Unicorn Delta, send us over 2502 up.
1: Ryanair 24 Unicorn Delta, channel control, hello, identified. Descent to flight level 220.
0: Descent to flight level 220, Ryanair 24 Unicorn Delta.

0: 24 New from Delta Victor Hexco descend to flight level 190.
1: Start Hexco to flight 190 on a 24 New Delta. Good morning, Westchester 53 with you, flight level 133 for 160.
0: Westchester 53, send the day radar contact line to flight level 280.
1: 280, Westchester 53.

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1: Golf Hotel Oscar Golf Charlie. 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
1: Runway 6 Mike Kilo, Sean, good day, radar contact. United 270, Sean, good day, radar contact. Descent, flight level 80.
0: Descent, flight level 80, United 270.
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2: So, good morning, Rhino 24, Uniform Delta, descending flight over 100 Expo, we are radio 087, 45 miles from Connell VOR.
3: Rhino 24, Uniform Delta, Connell Tower, good morning, continue to Expo, expect ILS Sudo 26, descend flight level 80, and report 30, Connell TME.
2: Descend flight level 80, direct to Expo, expect ILS Zulu 26, and report 30 from Connell VOR, Rhino 24, Uniform Delta.

0: 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Good day.
1: 118.705, Golf Charlie.
2: 79 CC Romeo, direct to Sutex, climb to flight level 190.
3: Flight Sutex, climb 190, right in the Sutex, Sierra Romeo.

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1: Free speed, Delta 293. Channel Lewis Air Canada, 917, red of 133 for flight level 160 and restricted 290 knots or less.
2: Alright, 24 Uniform Delta, 30 miles from Connell VOR.
3: 24 Uniform Delta, descend 5,000 feet, QNH 1015, next report established on the localizer.
2: Descend 5,000 feet, QNH 1015, we'll go right 24 Uniform Delta.

0: Ryanair 24 Uniform Delta, localised and captured.
1: 24 Uniform Delta, descend 3,000 feet, clear out of Zulu 26, report 5, Dimi.
0: 3,000 feet, clear out Zulu 26, Wilco, Ryanair 24 Uniform Delta.
2: I see the Papa Delta, the Shannon Gaday radar contact. Threat to Rotev, climb to flight level 230.
3: Threat to Rotev, climb to flight level 230, climb to Papa Delta.

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1: Good morning, Mark. 208 out of 290-230 information, Juliet.
0: American 208, China Control identified. Continue descent to flight level 170.
1: Continue descent 170, Mark.

0: 6-7 is off normal at Lanesborough, next landing point, Tarrant and Shannon.
1: Okay, 6-7, that's completely connected for that Tarrant and Shannon, no known traffic, perfect.
0: Look, just to let you know, we have been confirmed we will be going into knock about midday for fuel.
1: Okay, 6-7, Roger, you can report when so.
2: Shannon Control, jet speed 652, passing flight level 143, climbing 160. Continue climb 280, jet speed 652.

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0: Tower, and that's 122 Lima, Santo Romeo requesting startup.
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0: Copy the proof with the Marshall, right, 122 Lima.

0: dog and I want to do Lima. They don't allow us to stop the engines, I guess it's because of the Ryan behind us.
1: Runway 12, Victor Quebec, channel control identified. Continue climb to flight level 280.
2: Runway 12, Victor Quebec, channel control identified. Continue climb to flight level 280, runway 12, Victor Quebec.

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1: After 7-3 with you, Roger, you can pass that request on to Shannon. 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
0: 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Bye-bye.
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1: Central, level 200. Sorry, 9741, China Control identified, continue descent by level 80.
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0: Second, he's 6 is leaving Tom now for Waterford, estimating Waterford at 5-5.
1: Executive 6-5-5 is copied, and just confirm intentions at Waterford.
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Chairman 108, China Control identified, continue to send to flight level 170.

0: Control 7-3-8-1, good morning,
1: we're descending to level 200, Shamrock 3-1, Channel Control identified, continue descent to flight level 100. Ready by 9741, contact Shannon approach 121.405, goodbye.
2: Up to London 4405,
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2: 4-1
1: Whiskey
2: Mike, we're
1: descending to Ryanair
2: 200,
1: and we're inbound to Gibraltar. Ryanair 4-1 Whiskey Mike, Channel Control identified, continue descent to flight level
2: 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Gibraltar 100, Ryanair 4 Whiskey Mike.
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1: Ryanair 7-0 Whiskey, Shannon Control identified. Continue present heading, continue to climb to flight level 230.
3: Just
4: Echo
5: Sierra Tango, roger, no known traffic to affect you connect to port 30 miles from Shannon.
3: Yeah, copy, man, next
6: port 30. Land Abu Rawi 26, Ryanair 123 miles.

0: morning, it's the Runner 8 Delta Yankee, descending 5-1.
1: Runner 8 Delta Yankee, Shannon Control identified. Continue present heading, continue descent to 5-4-1-2-0.
0: Descent to 5-1-2-0. Again.
1: 5-1-2-0 on present heading.
0: Descent to 5-1-2-0, later heading 3-4-7-9-0.
1: Runner 7 Sierra Whiskey, continue climb to 5-3-1-0.

0: Berlin Information, after 56 Juliet, eastbound Zurich.
1: That is 56 Juliet Information, hello to you, the Shannon Southington, H1017, Pascal, report, attention.
0: Do we see the screen, please?
1: After 56 Juliet, H1017, Pascal, report your intention.
0: 1017, Pascal, 43, after 56 Juliet.
2: Shamrock 381, continue descent to flight level 8, sir.
3: Descent level 8, Shamrock 381.

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1: 280 Oscar Greater, running 4 with 1.
0: Ryanair 8 Delta Yankee, reduced to 250 knots or less.
1: Say again, please.
0: Ryanair 8 Delta Yankee, reduced to 250 knots or less. Ryanair 4-1 Whiskey Mike, report to speed. Ryanair 4-1 Whiskey Mike, report to speed to Cork, approach 119.905. Goodbye. Ryanair 4-1 Whiskey Mike.
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3: 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Thank you. Contact Shan 119.075. Good day.
4: 119.075. I want to Lima. Good day. Thank you.
0: 78 Mike Hotel, Shannon Control. Identified and confirm is 110 the final requested level.
2: Hey, firm. November 178 Mike Hotel.
0: Thank you. Ryanair 576 Shannon Control. Identified. Continue descent to fly level 80. Ryanair 7-0 Whiskey, resume our navigation to Tulsa.
2: Tulsa, Ryanair 7, Sierra Whiskey.
4: Shannon, good morning, Ryanair 1-2-3 Lima, passing flight level 46, coming 9-0 on the Echo 1 Bravo, squawk 2024 Island.
0: Ryanair 1-2-2 Lima, Shannon Control, identified, clear to Baker, continue flying to flight level 110.
4: Clear tag to Baker, climb for level 110, Ryanair 1-2-2 Lima.
5: So hello again, it's Ryanair 45 Romeo Echo. Could you tell me latest weather, please?
3: 45 Romeo Echo Tower, surface wind 220 degrees, 10 knots. 26 in use, temperatures plus 16, QNH 1015.
5: That's copy, thanks. 1015, Ryanair 45 Romeo Echo.
3: If I'm in, for yourself, we're going to be closing here for just 15 minutes, so we'll be open again at 15.
5: 15, okay, thank you.
6: Shannon, hello, JetBlue 354, flight level 140, climbing flight level 200. Continue climb up to 280, JetBlue 354.
4: Flight level 270, Ryanair 120 Lima.

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1: Flight level 290, request flight level 370, runway 72 again.
0: Roger, pass by request to the next sector.
2: Shannon, good night, 2 Alpha November, Juliet Alpha is direct to the initial approach, fix at 240, requesting descent.
0: 2 Alpha November, Juliet Alpha, Shannon Control, identified descent, flight level 120.
2: Descent flight level 120 to Juliet Alpha.

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1: Sierra
0: Tango, report intention, Shannon.
1: We have traffic permitting one fascist ILS and India 4, and it will be back to us in Echo Sierra Tango.
0: Roger, thank you.
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3: Time 17 is copied. 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
2: 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Golf Alpha.

0: information.
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1: Seven, Shannon, permission, go ahead.
4: Hey, I've got a big match in my fuel, so we're just late for it. 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

0: Tower, hello, Fraction 909 Delta, request latest weather, startup and clearance, please.
1: Delta 177106, climbing 160.
0: Tower, hello, Fraction 909 Delta.

0: 10 and control, South November 555 Charlie Kilo, 5000 climbing 10,000, direct Atari.
1: November 555 Charlie Kilo, heading with 8, climb 25240, confirm your squawk.
0: Climb 240, squawk 3602.
1: Roger, November 555 Charlie Kilo, you are identified. Say again, passing level.
0: Level 5800 for 5 Charlie Kilo.
1: Gotcha. November 178 Mike Hotel, change squawk 1414.
2: 1414 in the squawk, 178 Mike Hotel.
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3: 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I tried to get you before we left.
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3: 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Fire level 90, squawk 4464.
4: Elgox 1 Bravo 904464, faction 909 Delta, we are ready for start.
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0: November 555, Charlie Kilo, climb to flight level 280.
1: Flight level 280, flight Charlie Kilo.
2: Morning, come on, Charlie X-ray, heavy enforcement, lap up, climb level 230.
0: November 9, Charlie X-ray, shining good day, identified, descend to flight level 170.

0: The friend you receive here at Tango contact Shannon approach 121.1405. Okay.
1: 121.405. That's going to be with me. November 555 Charlie Kilo, check to level 2, level 2, level 280.
2: Clear level 2805 Charlie Kilo.
1: Ryanair 520 Tango, contact Shannon approach 121.405.
3: That's what call for right now, 520.
4: Alright. LDUX 1 Bravo, flight level 90, squawk 7731.
5: Later sound says Elgus 1 Bravo, supply and level 90, squawk 7731, Ryanair 45 Romeo Echo.
4: Be back, Greg.
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1: 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1017, 1017, 1017, 1017, 1017, 1017, 1017, 1017, 1017, 1017, 1017, 1017, 1017, 1017, 1017, 1017, 1017, 1017, 1017, 1017, 1017, 1017, 1017, 1017, 1017, 1017, 1017,

0: Delta 177, clear on navigation to Sinnott.
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0: 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Bye-bye.
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0: 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Do you think towards Capucine and moving that area for approximately 30 minutes for now?
1: 45 to Sugar Advisor, you can report to me.
0: Yeah, we'll have that. Good.
2: Direction 909, Delta, surface wind at 230 degrees, 10 knots, runway 26, clear takeoff.
3: Okay, we'll take off 26, section 909, Delta.
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1: 119.075, Fraction 909 Delta, bye. Shannon Control, Fraction 909 Delta, passing 73, climbing level 90. Climbing level 230 and we're squawking 4644, Fraction 909 Delta.

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2: Shannon, hello, Ryan
3: Climb 2 level 29
4: Climb 2 level 29 Air 0, 7 on step 1 4.

0: That's a 562, that's on. That's a 562, that's just confirm remain here until 12.
1: I think we will remain between the early 4 and couple of PM final at 20 minutes, and then we'll continue to call.
0: Roger.
2: Sonic today, right on probably 2000 descending, flight level 200, heading to 86.
3: 532, that's the Sonic today identified, because new and heavy.
2: Heading Ryan, flight 3,000.
4: Shannon, United 317, 296, descending flight level 330.
3: United 317, Shining Good Day, identified. Descend 25170. Right now, 38 Whiskey, Victor climbs over 310.
5: Flight number 310, right now, 310.
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0: come. Shamrock 5, Kilo Echo, descend to level 200.
1: Descend to level 200, Shamrock 5, Shamrock 5.
5: Standing, good morning, Shamrock 60, 96 here, sorry, is descending by level 230 to level.
0: Shamrock 960, Shining Good Day, identified, descend to level 170.
5: Descend flight level 170, Shamrock 960.

0: Ryanair 2, uniform time, good descent, level 170 around reduced speed now 240 knots, Dublin's request.
1: 170 and 240 knots, no problem, uniform angle.

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0: 4-5 Romeo Echo, we've just received an update. We've got a slot 1038.
1: Yeah, we have that. I'm just going to release.
0: Thank you.
2: Shannon Control, good morning, November 599, Charlie Echo, descending for level 220 inbound.
3: November 599, Charlie Echo, Shannon Good Day, identified, descend for level 80.
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0: Roger, copy 1018, now 5276. We just talked about this time now on Hondo for double information on the training site. We're operating in the Saban area initially before reaching to us alone for traffic assessment.
1: All right, copy, no traffic to effect. You can report at close.
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0: And just confirm that's 119.075.
1: 119.075, Ryanair 45, Romeo Echo.

Shadow on the low, Ryanair 45 Roman Echo, passing 300 climbing 90 on the Elk of Tom Bravo, walking 7731. 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

0: Frederick Kilo Alpha, Channing, good day, identify it. Frederick Kilo Alpha, descend to level 200.
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0: 13677 information.
1: Hey, that's just complete contact. Bearing on Shannon. We're now moving westbound towards Knobsbrookfield.
0: Osprey 677 information, that is copied. You can report approaching the Comet zone boundary, and when you have an estimate, please, your estimate for Comet.
1: Okay, I'll report the Comet zone boundary. I estimate Comet is 15 minutes.
0: Well, thank you.
2: Right, now 8 kilo alpha descent, 2140. November 599, Charlie Echo, Connie Shannon, approach 121, decimal 4005.
3: 121, 405, November Charlie Echo, good day.

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1: Sugar 105, Shannon, good day. Identify climb just over 280, 1 meter.
0: Climb flight number 280, Shamrock 105.
1: Ryanair 8 kilo outside descend 2100.
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0: Whiskey Zero, time goes up past Limit City, hand over from the tower, VFR to Shannon. A correct VFR to Weston even.
1: Equinix Whiskey Sierra Tango Shan information, good day to QNH 018 hexapascal, when you get a chance to estimate the wind.
0: 018, we estimate Weston at 40 minutes past Sierra.
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3: Rescue 6, Tower.
2: Tower Rescue 6, permission to proceed on for runway inspection virtual.
3: Rescue 6, shoot up.
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3: Target A, Ryanair 8, Kilo Alpha, descent 51100, passing 140. 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
4: Kilo Alpha, Connor Tower, good morning. Continue to Expo, expect ILS Zulu 26, descent flight level 80 and report 30, Connor DME.
3: Roger, copied, descent flight level 80.

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1: Just to get an update on whether you can enter the zone.
2: Well understood. I'm about 4 minutes in the zone. I'll speak to Connor on my second box.
1: Thank you, and you can advise us switching over to them on frequency. Thank you.
2: Connor zone, hello, it's Osprey 67.
3: Osprey 67, Connor target.
2: Hey, we just had a message from Shannon. Well, just to confirm, we're inbound to you that we are going to be able to enter the zone.
3: Hey, from, yeah, I was just trying to call them back there. The cloud has jumped up to 1,500 feet, so yeah, you'll be fine.
2: Thanks, buddy. I'll talk to them now and I'll report to you shortly, about 2 minutes.
3: Roger.
4: After 14 Alpha, Shannon, good day, and confirm your squawk.
5: 2607, after 14 Alpha.
4: After 14 Alpha, you are identified. Maintains over 100.
5: Flight level 100, after 14 Alpha.
2: Shannon information, Osprey 67.
4: Osprey 67, go ahead.
2: Hey, that's just spoke to Connor there. Happy for me to transfer now to Connor 130705.
4: That's copy. So don't entry. Stay with Connor 130705. Talk to you in a while. Bye.

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1: 9 Kilo Alpha, surface wind 230 degrees 8 knots, visibility 10 kilometers, clouds scattered 600 feet, broken 1,500 feet, temperatures 1.5, dew point 1.5, QNH is 1015, and the runway surface condition is wet.
0: 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Hello again, it's Osprey 67, that's me, just on the eastern eastern zone boundary, 1,300 feet, 1015.
1: Osprey 67, Connacht Tower, low again, sorry, just confirm your position.
0: Just at Loch Garra, eastern 80, eastern boundary of the control zone, 1,300 feet. Kilo Alpha, 30 miles.
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1: Osprey 67, Roger, that's copied, and would you be able to enter via Loughlin or south of?
0: All understood, enter via Loughlin, Wilco Osprey 67.
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0: Shannon, United 981 was ready out of 12 and a half for flight level 160. Okay, climb unrestricted to flight level 180, United 981.
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1: Quindy, November Foxtrot Charlie, Rush. That was mostly unreadable, and just caution at Lone, and you can report 30 DME from Shannon, please. Quindy, November Foxtrot Charlie, report 30 DME from Shannon, caution at Lone.
0: Report 30 DME to Shannon, reporting at Lone, Echo India, November Foxtrot Charlie.
1: And Shannon QNH1018, hex pasta.
3: 6-7 approaching Loch Glen.
4: Oscar 6-7, Roger, can Route 4 Kilkelly, just one item of traffic to land before you.
3: All understood. Route 4 Kilkelly, copy the traffic, 6-7.
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4: Alright, Kilo Alpha, descend at 3,000 feet, cleared Isla Sulu 2-6, report 5, Jamie.
5: 3,000 cleared for the ILS 26, we'll go around AQ Alpha.
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1: 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Cork 119.905.
6: 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Alpha, thank you, Juliet.
7: United 981, climb 2,280.
5: Climb flight level 280, United 981.
7: Shamrock 915, descend to flight level 100. Air Transat 230, Shannon.
6: Air Transat 230, let's thank you, 305-230, heading 915.
7: Transat 230, Shannon, good day. Identified, cleared on navigational lap.
6: Oh, navigational lap, Air Transat 230.
8: Thank you. Hello, Jeffrey 42 out of 9 down, or out of flight level 94 for 130.
7: Jeffrey 42, Shannon, good day. Identified. Clowns is number 280, unrestricted.
8: 280, unrestricted, Jeffrey 42.
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7: Transat 230, descend 2019. United 981, contact Scottish High Level 129.1.
11: 129.1, United 981, bye bye.
7: Shannon Ryan 49 with the Golfing, climbing flight level 98, Derry, in the center, Bamba. Ryan 49 with the Golfing, good day, identify climb number 230.
10: Climb flight level 230, Ryan 49 with the Golfing.
7: Shannon
12: Ground and Control, November 943, Mike Romeo is out of 4,500, climbing 5,000 on the Arabi 3 Bravo departure.
7: November 943, Mike Romeo, Shannon, good day. Identify climb to flight level 240, clear to Atari.
12: Climb flight level 240, clear to Atari, November 943, Mike Romeo.
13: Shannon, fraction 200, Charlie, ready for extension.
7: Fraction 600, Charlie, descend to flight level 140.
13: Descend flight level 140, fraction 600, Charlie.
7: JFW 842, continue for the heading.
14: What's that heading, JetBlue 842?

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0: Shamrock 9 Whiskey, contact Connect Tower 130, decimal 705, radar service terminated. Bye. Ryanair 9, correction, Ryanair 49 of Whiskey, got climb to level 270. Ryanair
2: 9-1 Whiskey, descending flight level 100, direct Hexpo.
3: Shamrock 9-1 Whiskey, Connect Tower, good morning, continue as cleared, descend flight level 80 and report 30, Connect Jimmy.
2: Descend flight level 80, report 30 miles, Shamrock 9-1 Whiskey, will close.

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1: Heading 004, correction 600 Charlie.
0: Roger that. Turn right heading 020, you're number 2 behind line traffic.
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1: Papa, turn up here. Alpha, no, you're good to continue.
0: Thank you, Papa, Alpha.
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3: All right, Kilo Alpha, when ready, 180 backtrack, vacate on Alpha, stand 1 Lima with the Marshaller.
4: 180 backtrack and stand 1 Lima with the Marshaller. Ryanair 8, Kilo Alpha.
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3: Off 36-7A, firm air, report finals 26N1, and just check your DME.
5: Roger, report finals, we are now well within 1.5D.
3: Roger, that's copy, just allow space for the backtrack, and just turning now.
5: Well understood, Wilco, we'll beat you with him now and I'll allow space, Wilco.

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1: 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Ryan Air 394, one channel, good day, identified climb to number 230, clear to Toronto.

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3: Alright, so that's copy channel QNH 1018 hexapascal. Two items of traffic for you. There is one item, somebody. Okay, one item leaving the Limerick area on route to Burr. He's about 10 miles southwest of Burr at this time. And also one other item, Alpha Whiskey 276, routing to Kilrush.
4: Just repeat the second one.
3: Sorry, stand by the second. Okay, sorry, it's an exec heli 6 leaving Carlo, going to FI and then Kilrush. Exec heli 6.
4: Traffic, echo with the other number, Charlie, thank you.
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5: Ryanair, Naya, correction, Ryanair 3904, 1 climb, number 270.
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0: Okay, one item there, just leaving Kilrush to go towards Fur is Equinia Hotel, Papa Charlie.
1: This is that information, Foxtrot.
0: Exec Heli 6, Shannon. Exec Heli 6, Shannon.
2: Number 943, Mike Romeo, contact Shannon Control, 132, decimal 150.
1: 132, decimal, was that 150?
2: Hey, fair.
1: Appreciate it, have a good day. 943, Mike Romeo. Shannon, 943, Mike Romeo,

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6: Thank you. Fraction 600 Charlie, descend 5,000 feet, KNH 1015, next report established on the localizer.
5: Descend altitude 5,000 feet, KNH 1015, report established on the localizer, fraction 600 Charlie.
2: Alf Whiskey 276, channel roger, that is copy, thank you, and just one overhead is Echo India November, Fox Cross Charlie.
3: Charlie, copy that, Edward, copy, no conflict, you have 276, thank you.
1: Information, Echo India November, Fox Cross Charlie, overhead is Lounge 2, that was please.
2: Roger, caution R24, please, R24, Sloan Barrett.
5: Just to make sure, are we clear for the approach?
6: Fraction 600 Charlie, AFRM, once you pass Hexpo, you can give me a call.
5: Roger, clear for the approach, and look after Hexpo, I'll call you back, Fraction 600 Charlie.
7: Right now we are over headlong at 2,000 feet.
1: Shannon information, hello again, Golf Hotel after Golf Alpha.
0: Golf Hotel after Golf Alpha, Shannon information, go ahead.
1: Golf Alpha with you, just past the boundary out on route to Phoenix, we're estimating there at time 26.
0: That's copied, are you aware of Cooper's traffic behind you?
6: Shannon, I'm a whiskey for planning on landing, you can turn on the runway, there's no need to roll to the end.
7: Roger, thank you.
2: After 14 Alpha, Shannon.
3: After 14 Alpha, go ahead.
2: Just confirm, is it an ILS that you're looking for, an IFR arrival, or will you be switching to VFR?
3: Requesting an ILS runway 16 to after 14 Alpha.
2: Roger, right, thank you.
1: Fire with the Golf, which is past 318 for 200 to Bunny.
0: Shamrock 550 Golf, Shannon, good day, identified.
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3: Yeah, it's going with that last time recently.
2: Yeah, it's Shannon Q and H 1017 hectopascals. Company traffic Golf Alpha ahead. 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
0: For Alpha, clear to give up. Ryanair 3941, County Shannon Control 134, decimal
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4: Victor Lima, do you have the latest weather, please?
1: 66 Lima Tower, surface wind 220 degrees 8 knots. Runway 26 News, temperatures plus 15, QNH 1015.
4: Roger, copy, QNH 1015, 66 Lima.

0: correction, 650 Charlie, 5 miles Jimmy.
1: Fraction 600 Charlie, surface wind 220 degrees, 8 knots, runway 26 cleared land.
0: Runway 26 cleared land, fraction 600 Charlie.

0: Queen November Foxtrot Charlie 18, most traffic up with the 276 operating in the Moat for Ban area. Missed you last. Out with the 276 channel. Alpha Hotel, Alpha Sierra, Alpha Shan information, thank you. And you can contact London now, frequency
1: 124.75. 124.75, thank you very much. Bye-bye.
0: Thank you, bye-bye.

0: Deck Heli 6, Shannon. Deck Heli 6, Shannon information.
1: Shall we hold on the runway or taxi off the runway?
2: You can hold on the runway, please.
1: Okay, we stay on the runway.

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1: Mike, Zulu, Papa Doctor, showing the day identified, descend to 5100.
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4: Yes, sir.

0: Planas Osprey, six bearing ready to lift, taxi for departure.
1: Osprey 6-7, lift is approved, wind here 220 degrees 6 knots, taxi via Alpha and line up, there is just one item on the runway.
0: Okay, roger, we'll lift via Alpha, line up and copy that traffic on the runway.
2: Good afternoon, Chairman Gate 18. We're on radar heading 165 out of flight level 50 for 90 for weather.
3: Denmark 818, Sunny Control, you from our best identified. Climb to flight level 230, report back on track for let go.
2: Flight level 230, report back on track for let go, Denmark 818.
1: Fraction 600, Charlie, vacate on Alpha Stand 3.
4: Vacate on Alpha Stand 3, this is cool. Fraction 600, Charlie.

0: off 367. Just confirm your routing.
1: To keep out your way, I can route directly south back towards Loughlin again, and then exit that way.
0: I've nothing inbound at the moment. It's just where's your site?
1: We're going back to Lanesborough.
0: Roger, that's copied, and clear takeoff 26 with a left turn out, you can exit where suits you.
1: Roger, clear takeoff 26.

0: Asprey 6, 17, report to zone boundary.
1: Sorry, just missed that, we're at the 6-7.
0: Affirm Asprey 6, 17, report to zone boundary.
1: Well, okay.

0: Standard Law, Tomac 49 Juliet, landing flight of 160 direct heli.
1: Tomac 49 Juliet, Shannon, hello to you. Radar contact, time flight over 24, correction time flight over 280, report your passing.
0: Time flight over 280, passing flight level 106 now, Tomac 49 Juliet.
2: Mike, the Zulu Papa Golf Juliet, Shannon, continue present heading. And report that heading please, 2 Cork Approach, 119.905. Good day.
3: Heading Cork Approach, 119.905. Good day.

0: Ryanair 6, Victor Lima, ready to copy departure clearance.
1: Ryanair 6, Victor Lima, clear contact to Bergamo, Elgux 1, Bravo, fire level 90, squawk 0542.
0: Can you please repeat the SID, please?
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3: 2250, Sherpa, Gateway, all the best.
0: Bravo 9000, squawk 0542, Ryanair 6, Victor Lima.
1: AFM, which comes to flight level 90.
0: Flight level 90.
1: Correct.
2: F4902, the 2 best.

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1: Ryanair 156, Papa Sunny Control, good day, you are identified, continue climb flight level 270.
0: Same flight level 270, and I want to
2: Fox 367, we're leaving the zone locked in 1,500 feet, 1015, south east, south.
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0: Flight information, Golf Golf, Charlie, Secretary, PCR, back to you, an estimate for Waterville in minute 4-5.
4: Golf Golf, Charlie, roger, thank you, report closing 5-7 at Waterville.
0: Golf Charlie.
5: China Control, hello, it's WestJet 3-5, flight level 123, 16, one, for flight level 160. Flight level 26, direction 280 and direct revenue.

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0: Echo Charlie Uniform Whiskey, Shannon. Approach has your request for the ILS approach. Just be advised, there is a medical diversion into Shannon. There might be some delay.
1: Understood. And if you would like to turn ILS approach, that'll be good.
0: Echo Charlie Uniform Whiskey, contact Shannon. 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
0: 712,
1: everyone is 95 on those, take care of the traffic needs, 5 POB, special, so 15 minutes from now. 412, 17H1017, hexapascal, Kaz in 15 minutes, confirm.
0: Confirm,
1: 1-2. Okay, and 5 POB is copied. I have no known or observed traffic effects. Stand by till we pass the estimate to Dublin.
0: Roger, 1-2.
2: Thank you.

0: Absolutely. Aircore 112, Sean's permission.
1: Shannon Delta 259er is 110 for 160. Continue climb flight level 280, Delta 259er. Clear to Hernan, Delta 259er.

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0: Okay, sir, I have that unidentified, or not cell phone to me anyway, traffic directly on your 12 o'clock. It is about 6 or 7 miles ahead of you, and it needs to be traffic information.
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0: Thank you. Ryanair 63X for Lima, Sun and Descent, to flight level 140. Engine 754 with Descent and Descent, to flight level 100.
1: Setting 751
0: on Advice 23 Bravo, Descent, to flight level 100.
1: Yes, flight level 100, Advice 23 Bravo.
0: United 271, Sun and Sign, to flight level 260.
1: Make it right about 260, United 271.
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3: Flight level 90, squawk 7722.
0: Ryanair 296 X-ray, descend to flight level 80.
1: Temple level 80, Ryanair 296.
3: I'm sorry, the end of that was broken again. Just a flight level 90 and the squawk is 7722.
4: Flight level 90, squawk 7722, Sharmark 9, Alpha Lima, thank you.
3: Be back first.
0: Descent to flight level 130.
1: Descent flight level 130.
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1: Umbeg 3 Delta arrival for runway 24, reach 3260.
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5: Control United 229 is checking in 14-5 for flight level 160. On flight level 280, United 229.

0: 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Good day.
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1: 119.07.50, I can add 6 weeks Lima.
2: And just confirm that was 119.075.
1: 119.075, I can add 6 weeks Lima.

Good morning, Ryanair 6, Victor Lima, 4,000 feet, climbing to 9,000 feet. Okay, and then continue climb to level 240, Ryanair 6, Victor Lima.

0: 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Any may I now identify them cleared to Baker.
1: Baker, Ryanair 6, Victor Lima.

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1: Hotel Papa Charlie, at your discretion, you can contact Dublin Information 118.5 for information. Radar showing traffic south of Kilrush by 13 nautical miles, tracking northbound, unknown intention.
2: Copy the traffic on Dublin 118.5, echoing the Hotel Papa Charlie, thank you.
1: See you, Oliver.
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0: Descent to 5000, QNH 1015, and expecting the Atlas runway 26, call you back on localizer, 996 direction number.

0: 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Can I have the latest information?
1: Affirm, surface wind 220 degrees, 12 knots, visibility 10 kilometers. Clouds scattered 1,000 feet, broken 1,500 feet. Temperatures +16, dew point +15, QNH is 1015.
0: Sound very wet?
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1: Six three Cinema, Roger, you can disregard the 5 mile check, the surface wind 220 degrees 12 knots, runway 26 clear land.
0: Runway 26 clear land, 6 3 Cinema.

0: 760 Lima, good afternoon, Santa Control. I have 5 times. Is that over 230 here to Nola?
1: Over 230
0: Nola, and 760 Lima. Fine, November, climb to Santa 260 and contact Shannon, frequency 134, that's correction 134, that's most 6, please.
2: 134, 630, and climb to 260 Lima, and 9, November, November.

0: 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Go to flight number 300 and Charlie Oscar, November, America 133.
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4: Shamrock 9, Alpha Lima, ready for departure.
5: 79 Alpha Lima, surface wind 210 degrees, 12 knots, runway 26, clear for takeoff.
4: Clear for takeoff, runway 26, Shamrock 9, Alpha Lima.

0: 9 Alpha Lima, contact Shannon 119.075, is correct?
1: 119.075, Shamrock 9 Alpha Lima. Shannon, good afternoon. Shamrock 9 Alpha Lima, passing 4,300, climbing flight level 90 on an LGUX 1 Bravo. Squawking 7722, Shamrock 9 Alpha Lima. Climbing flight level 230, direct Liffey, Shamrock 9 Alpha Lima.

0: Tower of Lima, Alpha Lima, continue climb to level 270.
1: Continue climb flight level 270, Shamrock Line, Alpha Lima.
2: Ryanair 7 Delta Romeo, good afternoon,
0: Charlie Control, identified.

climbing for 140 for 160. 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

0: Romeo, descend 2.88, it'll maintain high speed for number one.
1: Is that A0 maintaining high speed, number one, Rhino 7 Delta Romeo?

0: at 17 contact Scottish, frequency 129.1. Bye-bye.
1: Yes, sir, do you need a frequency change for WestJet 17?
0: WestJet 17 AFRAM, contact Scottish, frequency 129.1.
1: 129.1 for Scottish, thanks a lot.

0: 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Echo NDS Charlie uniform, okay, Islander, just thrown out. Going outbound to the zone, just running back. Up to go and then into Connemara.
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0: Number 5999 at Charlie Echo, good afternoon, Charlie Control, I have 5 cancer, that number 240 to Delta.
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1: Echo and Charlie Uniform with the, sorry, the end of your transmission was clipped, say again.
0: Yeah, just entering the bay now, set course for Connemara.
1: Echo and Charlie Uniform with the Sean information, thank you. Confirm, estimate of Connemara.
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1: Echo and Charlie Uniform with the Sean information, roger, no known traffic to effect, next report, closing flight time.
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2: 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Ready for flight level 210, the last one.
3: 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November 4999 at Charlie Echo, continue time 6599 at Charlie Echo, continue time 6 level 300.
4: Continue at 5300, November 5999 at Charlie Echo.
5: Quebec Tower, surface wind 220 degrees, 10 knots, 26 in use, temperatures plus 17, QNH 1015, and you're clear to Dublin via Elgux 1 Bravo, flight level 90, squawk 3612.
1: Fraction 387, Quebec is clear to Dublin, via 126 SID, Elgux 1 Bravo, and climb level 90, squawk 3612, QNH 1015, fraction 387, Quebec.
5: Is that correct?

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0: Foxtel, LRN 19 Sierra Yankee, San Juan Lima, QNH 1015, Kuskilens 3, East Midlands.
1: Air 19 Sierra Yankee, clear Connacht, East Midlands, Elgox 1 Bravo, flight level 90, squawk 5154.
0: As of 1 Bravo, flight level 90, and squawk 5154, runner 19 Sierra Yankee.
1: Are you back correct?

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1: Fraction 387, Quebec, taxi, holding point Alpha, hold short 26, report ready.
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Clear to join Sun Control, airspace, descending flight level 80, 10.4, 2000.

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3: 8.5. Senegal 19805, Zone 42 Delta.

10 in the afternoon, Shamrock 10 Mike, passing flight level 170, flight level 240, at direct rev. Climb flight level 280, Shamrock 10 Mike.

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1: 134.260, goodbye, Shamrock 10 Mike.
2: Fraction 387, Quebec, surface wind 210 degrees, 14 knots, runway 26, clear for takeoff.
3: Runway 26, clear for takeoff, fraction 387, Quebec.

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0: 367, transmission.
1: Hey, just a last bit of line now. We're back at Lanesborough. We're southbound towards Athlone. Into the city zone, we have to make a connection. At Athlone, we are going to complete, and we'll be back then to Medicore Hotel.
0: Osprey 67 there, roger, thank you. At the moment, no known traffic to effect, report leaving Athlone.
2: Okay. 119.075, fraction 3 and 5, fraction 3.

Tango Shamrock, 1 Echo November with you, level 110 up level 240. Transpacer level 280, Shamrock 1 Echo November. Turning to revenue now, Shamrock 1 Echo November.

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1: Alright, 19 Sierra Yankee, taxi on Empanada, hold short, 26, report ready.
0: Taxi on Alpha, hold short, 26, I will go on the 19 Sierra Yankee.
2: Perfect,
3: 387
2: Quebec, turn right 100 degrees to traffic.
3: Turn right by 10 degrees, fraction 387 Quebec, new heading is 108.

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0: Mariner 67 Delta Lima, clear 2, keep on.
1: Follow.

0: 19 Sierra Yankee, service wind 210 degrees 10 knots, runway 26, left takeoff.
1: Runway 26, left takeoff, and 19 Sierra Yankee.
2: 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Echo India November Fox Charlie Charlie information.

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1: When ready, descending flight 170, fraction 387, Quebec. One two nine one eight, fraction 387, Quebec. Have a good one, bye.
2: Delta Hello, United 316, 11.8, climbing flight level 160. Unrestricted on the present heading, United 316.

0: 967,000, contact Cork approach 119 at decimal 905, please.
1: No problem, 119905, right now, 67,000. Bye bye.
2: Runway 19 Sierra Yankee, contact Shannon, 119.075, good day.
3: 119.075, runway 19 Sierra Yankee, bye-bye.
1: Stone, 233300, I'm going to take the off from

Shannon, good afternoon. Runway 190 Yankee. Eagle 1 Bravo departure, passing altitude 4,200 feet, climbing for level 90. Squawking 5154, runway 190 Yankee. Heading 135, second clear level, runway 190 Yankee. Level 150, runway 190.

0: Charlie 5, Kilo Lima, descending flight level 230, Z-Pugsley.
1: Descending 5, Kilo Lima, good afternoon, Shadow Control, identified. That is 316, time for that level 220, expect higher in 2 minutes.
2: We get approach lights on 26, but on with CAT-2, please, but.
3: Okay, I'm going to be closing here for an hour. Have you someone down there who can put the lights on in your hut?
4: Shannon, Rana 190 Yankee, confirm unrestricted climb. Pursuit climb, Rana 190 Yankee.

10 American 723 passing 15-5 for 160. Flight level 200 unrestricted and directed Charlie Oscar November American 723.

0: American 723, continue climbing to flight level 280.
1: Climbing 280, American 723.
0: Final 190, Yankee, climbing to flight level 290.
2: Alpha level 290, runway 190.
3: One 3 4 2 6 0 United 316. Thanks.

0: 134260, American 723. Good day.
1: And 190 Yankee, report you're heading to Shannon. Frequency 134, decimal 260,
2: runway 134260, runway 190 Yankee. Bye.

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0: decimal 9, 9, 9, 9, 9, 9, 9, 9, 9, 9, 9, 9, 9, 9, 9, 9, 9, 9, 9, 9, 9, 9, 9, 9, 9, 9, 9, 9, 9, 9, 9, 9, 9, 9, 9, 9, 9, 9, 9, 9, 9, 9, 9, 9, 9, 9, 9, 9, 9, 9, 9, 9, 9, 9, 9, 9, 9, 9, 9, 9, 9, 9, 9, 9, 9, 9, 9, 9, 9, 9, 9, 9, 9, 9, 9, 9, 9, 9, 9, 9, 9, 9, 9, 9, 9, 9, 9, 9, 9, 9, 9, 9, 9, 9, 9, 9, 9, 9, 9, 9, 9, 9, 9, 9, 9, 9, 9, 9, 9, 9, 9, 9, 9, 9, 9, 9, 9, 9, 9, 9, 9, 9, 9

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Shannon Gaday, Shamrock 12 Whiskey, climbing flight level 160. We're passing 130, direct zero. Climb flight level 280, direct revenue, Shamrock 12 Whiskey.

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1: 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I got 5 times, 280, 2-2-2-2-2-2-2-2-2-2-2-2-2-2-2-2-2-2-2-2-2-2-2-2-2-2-2-2-2-2-2-2-2-2-2-2-2-2-2-2-2-2-2-2-2-2-2-2-2-2-2-2-2-2-2-2-2-2-2-2-2-2-2-2-2-2-2-2-2-2-2-2-2-2-2-2-2-2-2-2-2-2-2-2-2-2-2-2-2-2-2-2-2-2-2-2-2-2-2-2-2-2-2-2-2-2-2-2-2-2-2-2-2-2-2-2-2-2-2-2-2-2-2-2-2-2-2-2-2-2-2-2-2-2-2-2-2-2-2-2-2-2-2-2-2-2-2-2-2-2-2-2-2-2-2-2-2-2-2-2-2-2-2-2-2-2-2-2-2-2-2-2-2-2-2-2-2-2-2-2-2-2-2-2-2-2-2-2-

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Good day. Shamrock 977 out of 132, flight level 160, sir. Flying flight level 280, direct revenue now, Shamrock 977.

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1: Hello, Sharmoff 13XR, climbing flight level 160, max 290 knots, sorry. Check revenue, plant level 260, Sharmoff 13XR. Passing flight level 146 now, Sharmoff 13XR.

0: 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Tarmac 977, Senna.
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2: 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Known on traffic to effect. The Shannon Regional Cage 1017 hectopascals. Confirm estimate for Woodford.
3: 1017 estimate Woodford in 10 minutes from now.
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0: 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Tucson 43 Delta, center.
1: 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Watch the 727, please, gentlemen, 43 Delta.

0: Santana radar, good day, runner X5 Tango Charlie, Cabby, Sun Level 180, inbound engine.
1: Runner 85 Tango Charlie, channel control identified, continue climb to level 230.
2: Channel I said 419 with you, passing level 127, climbing level 160. Channel level 280, I said 419.

0: Tango Runner 5, Tango Papa, 25230, 270 knots at all.
1: Runner 5, Tango Papa, Center Control identified. Continue descent flight level 170, maintain the speed.
0: Descent flight 170, continue Runner 5, Tango Papa.
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0: 49905, Shamrock 715,

0: Shannon Control identified, continue flying to fly level 280.
1: Shannon

0: down in that soft tray system. That's just letting down at Woodford. If you're happy to close our flight plan now, and once we're on the ground, we're going to fuel and then be a quick low-level reposition back to the hotel about 2 minutes away.
1: Alpha 67, roger, thank you. Flight plan closed, time 1345, not on traffic to the clock, 1.
0: Thanks, Anna, thanks.

0: Shannon, good afternoon, Ryanair. 1-0 November after departure from Shannon, passing 2,700 feet, heading 236, climbing 5,000.
1: Ryanair 1-0 November, Shannon control identified. Clears right turn to Liffey, continue climb to flight level 230.
0: Liffey, climb to level 230, right direct to Liffey, Ryanair 1-0 November.
1: Shamrock 1 Emo Hotel, contact Shannon 132.150, correct?
0: 132.15, Shamrock 1 Emo Hotel, right.

0: 24, Sinclair 2504, entering by Follower.
1: Right now, A Victor Papa, Shannon Control identified, continue descent to flight level 100. Runner 8, Victor, pop the standby. Runner 8, Victor, pop the direct is currently unavailable due to D6. Corporal advice from order.
0: Order, D6, 5, 8, 0, 5.

0: 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Continue to identify level 110.
1: KSF level 110, Shamrock Tango Golf. Shannon 89
0: Tango Lima, passing 2,800 feet, climbing 4,000 feet. Runner 89 Tango Lima, Shannon Control identified. Continue climb to flight level 230.
1: Continue climb level 230, runner 89 Tango Lima.

0: 7 tot 1800 en Iguana 8 Victor, about 1 to Spatial World 230.
1: Runner 818 Victor, Shannon Controller identified. Runner 212, contact Shannon, approach 121.405, quest.
2: 121.405, right, 212, back.
1: Runner 89 Tango Lima, continue climbing to flight level 270. Tango Golf, it's Tiruk, continue descent to flight level 100.

0: Passenger Liner 368 Bravo, flight number 2, descending flight number 220, down to whatever.
1: Liner 368 Bravo, continue descent to flight level 200.

0: 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Do you want to take your contact Shannon 134, that's 1630.
1: Father 4630, I'm 8186, thank you. Have a good day.
0: Shamrock 8 Tango Golf, contact Cork Approach 119, that's 1905. Goodbye.

0: November, good afternoon, RH 281, flight level 1, Sierra Dickens.
1: RH 281, China Control, identified clear 2, Derek, are you requesting any higher?
0: Correct, Derek, I think it's negative, RH 281.

Very good afternoon. Sierra Mark 58 Papa, descending flight level 220 towards the corner. Sierra Mark 58 Papa, channel control identified. Continue descent to flight level 200. Descent to flight level 200, Sierra Mark 58.

0: 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Continue climbing to flight level 280.
1: Shannon, Kraken, east of beam, window 2000 feet,
2: 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Kraken, 0-4-2-0, information hello to you, to Shannon, Southern QNH, 1017 hex 5000.
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2: Kraken, that is copy to the next report on the hour, every hour.
1: Will advise, Kraken.
3: Irish 281 request, sir.
0: Irish 281, descent by level 80.
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0: 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Bye.
1: Approach 121.405, Archer, over.

0: Papa 7. 7 Tiger. Papa 7, he's on the main apron, request to proceed across runway 26 and onto the glide path area for grass cutting.
1: How did that prove? Is it Bravo 3 or any of this?
0: Onto the glide path.
1: Okay, copy. Is it Bravo 3 or Bravo 4?
0: Actually, Alpha 3.
1: Perfect, that's fine. Just keep a listen and watch.
0: Papa 7 proceeding on to Alpha 3.
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2: November 9, 7, November Mike, information below to you, the Shannon Southern QNH 1017 hectopascal.
3: 1797 Mike, we're outbound out of Weston with a flight path to Amboy, and we're looking to just do a low approach to Shannon and continue on to our destination.
2: November 9, 7, November Mike, that's copy, report back, altitude en route.
3: Our level 5000 foot, we'd like to remain on route 97 Mike, and we just passed top low.
2: November 9, 7, November Mike, roger, squawk 2646, and next report, see the demands from Shannon, no known traffic, no effect.
3: 2646, squawk, we'll call 20 miles. 97 Mike.
2: And that's 30 miles.

0: Bianco Delegado, Hotel 16501 for Sir Climbing 190 in Bianco Beepa.
1: Runway 177 Hotel, China Control identified. Continue climb to flight level 260.
0: Continue
1: climb to level 260, Runway
2: 177 Hotel, confirm
3: unrestricted. Hey, sir, I'm unrestricted. Sky China 97,
2: Mike,
3: confirm with that 264, 6 from squad. Sober 97, Mike, 8 from 2646.
2: Okay, thank you.
3: Thank you.

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1: 134,
0: 330, 177 Hotel, goodbye. Shannon, good afternoon, Tomahawk 760, contact 1, 160, Tomahawk 76 Kilo, Shannon Low, confirm passing level. 76 Kilo, Shannon, pass. Check, thank you. Continue climb to flight level 240.
1: Level 240, Tomahawk 760.
2: Read me loud and clear.
3: Loud and clear, thanks, Matt.
1: Ah, Thomas, 760, can we just check if the climb to 124 is
0: unrestricted? 8 from 240, unrestricted.

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Continue climbing to flight level 240 unrestricted.

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1: 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Negative, clear flight level 290.
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0: Roger, thank you.

Santa Gabe, it's the Channel Air to Hotel Romeo 132, we're climbing 150 to Dago. Santa Gabe, climb 250, Air to Hotel Romeo, thank you.

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3: Shannon 134, 3 0 1 5 7 Delta Bravo, have a good day.

Paris on the 553, passing flight level 105. Confirm. Regret new line, flight level 240, 7553.

0: Runner 332 left Zulu away from, it continues to 2 minutes just to get you in behind some traffic after 2 minutes left. Runner 68 Golf Alpha continues to centrify level 200. Runner 33 Juliet Zulu, continue climbing by level 190. Runner 33 Juliet Zulu.
1: Go ahead, runner 33 Juliet Zulu.
0: 33 Juliet Zulu, continue climbing by level 190.

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1: Irish 2A1 and Shannon, hello, confirm the request level.
0: 150, climb to Irish 2A1.
1: Roger, that's copy, thank you. Continue to Oscar.
0: Yes, sir, I got Irish 2A1.
1: Take off Alpha, continue descent to flight level 80.
2: Continue descent to flight level 80, and take off Alpha.
3: Shannon, Kraken, descending altitude 1,000 feet, and we're routing towards the core CTA to operate just to the east of the CTR, and we'll remain clear of control there.
4: Kraken, Shannon, Roger, you can next report on the hour, correction, next report in 3:00 minutes, not on traffic, just
3: next report 3:00 minutes.

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0: 1017, we're just approaching port. On the gas pipeline inspection, and still squawking 0416.
2: To take off after contact Shannon approach 121.405. Goodbye.
0: 121.405, Shannon approach, and please take yourself off. Bye bye.
1: In the bottom, Juliet, Mike, information, the southern approach of the northern QNH 1015 Pascal. Bye bye. QNH
0: 1015,
1: I'm going to get back to the mic. Executive 6, squawk 2620.
0: 2620 for Executive 6.
1: And report intention?
0: Stay in the back of the gas pipeline until the band is slow and then head for Woodford.
1: Executive 6, roger. You can next report leaving the leaving Bellin Slow for Woodford.
0: Next, leave the band of slow for Woodford, Executive 6.
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1: But now we are heading to Sligo, according with our flight plan, at the Bravo 5.
0: Echo Juliet, Mike, roger, and the report estimate for Sligo?
1: 334, echoing to Roger, Mike.
0: 1534 is copied. You can next report 20 miles from Sligo. No known traffic to effect.
1: Copy that. We are going to report a 20 GMT from Sligo. Echoing to Bravo 5.

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0: Did you get the mic information?
2: Go ahead, echo compression mic.
0: Echo Juliet mic. Sligo advises they are well below EMC at the moment.
3: 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I'll get those mics. Thank you for waiting.

Control, good afternoon. This show is signed Charlie Judith. Would you climb the flight level 160 truck revenue? Flight level 280, flight level 4.

Charlie Westfield, Shamrock 9 Alpha Romeo, passing flight level 127 for 160, sir. Flight level 260, Shamrock 9 Alpha Romeo.

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1: Descend to flight level 80, enter 31 Golf Connect. Shannon High, VIC, Mike Alpha, Shannon Power 240, direct to Winnipeg.
0: Primary 3 Mike Alpha, Shannon identified, descend to flight level 200.
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1: 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Good AQ, Southern QNH is 1017 hexacals. Confirm your attention.
0: Coast 17, we're ready to carry mountain. First fork in the mountain. From there, we'll be heading to the northwest offshore to the Coast Guard, 115.
1: Coast Guard, 115, that is all copy. No, non traffic effect on route. Reports approaching the carry zone. That is
0: I got a reason we call you, approach the boundary next. Close to 115.

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1: Flight level 190, Ryanair 4 Delta Hotel.
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1: Roger.

0: Company, Bravo Juliet, Mike Shannon, please. Or 16 and MOA 4 active at the moment, up to 5,000 feet, just in patient.
1: A copy of the road, 5,000 feet,
0: Echo New Bravo Juliet, Mike, you can call double information 118.15, correct?
1: Hello, it is 118.15, thank you so much.
0: Can you pop up to me, Mike? Send this message.

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1: Emergency 7-4, Ryanair 74, 230.

0: Was kann eine Mumma sein? Ich kenne es nicht.
1: Okay.
0: If there's an entry call, carry tower now 123.32, question 123.330, repeat it.
1: Carry 123.330,
0: anything? That's November 1st. That's November 9th, November 9th, 5,000, 1017. November 9th, 7 November, Mike, Shannon, information today to you. Southern Q and H1017, Pascal. Friendly estimate for Atboy?
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0: 1633 is copy, thank you very much. Sorry, just confirm 1633 or 1533?
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1: Sorry, that's local, yeah, it will be 1533.
0: No problem.

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3: 786, Egan, sir.
1: Hey, that's on the floor for a worker.
3: 786, that's copied, then you can report closing at once.
1: I close the worker.
3: 786, just confirm the current altitude.
1: Currently at 1,000 feet.
2: Roger. Afternoon, Shaman 7, I off, and flight level 6-1, and flight level 9 is there, got him.
0: Shaman 7, I off, Shaman Control identified, climb to flight level 2703 to Everest.
2: Flight level 2703 to Everest, Shaman Control.

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1: 5 direct to capacity 110,
0: Center 240,
1: Ryanair 250, Shannon identified clear to direct, descend flight level 80.
0: Descend flight 80, Ryanair 25 direct.

0: 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Kraken, stay the east of the Cork, CCR reading. East, climbing altitude 2000.
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0: QNH 1017, and we're tracking to the east and north. Kraken.
1: Kraken, that's copied. No known traffic to effect.
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0: 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Good afternoon. 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

0: Very good afternoon, Niner 50, Kilo, climbing flight number 160, Pelly.
1: Niner 50, Kilo, Shannon Control, identify time to flight level 280.
0: Climb flight level 280, Niner 50, Kilo, Kilo.

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1: Cycle 865, close 1522, Oliver.
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0: Lieutenant, good afternoon, Ryanair 9 Papa Alpha, passenger 211, 121 for 120, Shannon.
1: Ryanair 9 Papa Alpha, Shannon Control, identify time to flight level 260 unrestricted.
0: 260 unrestricted, Ryanair 9 Papa Alpha.
1: Ryanair 31 Fox Whiskey, Shannon, identify descent flight level 100. Ryanair 250 X-ray, contact Shannon approach 121.405.
0: 121.405, 250 X-ray,

0: November 9 at 7 November, Mike, Shannon Smith.
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0: New squawk view for Dublin, it's 0421.

0: November 9, 7 November, Mike. November 9, 7 November, Mike. How do you read?
1: Ryanair 1 Uniform Delta, Shannon Control identifies climb unrestricted, flight level 260.
2: Unrestricted, 260. Thank you, Ryanair 1 Uniform Delta.
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0: November 9 or 7 November, Mike, Shannon.
3: Aeromed 02, with you squawking 2602 by the Sligo zone, boundary outbound towards Chum, requesting priority.
4: Aeromed 02, Connacht Tower, good afternoon, transit is through QNH 1015, the cloud base broken here, 1000 feet.
3: 1015, copy the cloud base broken, 1000 feet, Aeromed 02.

0: 3260 Shannon cleared to Malice.
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0: Ryanair 160 Zulu Shannon, descend to flight level 100.
1: Airport level 100, now 160.
0: Ryanair 1 Uniform Delta, clear to Tuvan.
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0: Just confirming you remaining one in the Shannon there, FOR.
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1: 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We still with Shannon. 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Request weather, please.
2: This is Roger, the surface wind 230 degrees 8 knots, visibility is 10 kilometers. Cloud is broken 1,000 feet. Temperatures plus 1.6, dew point plus 1.5, QNH is 1015. And expect an ILS Zulu from Hexpo for 2.6.
1: Thank you. 233, I think. And could you say that again, the ceiling?
2: AFRM broken 1,000 feet.
1: 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I'll call you later.
2: Roger.
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1: Of 7, Tiger.
0: So we have 45 calls for Christmas Eve across runway 26 back to base.
1: Puff 7, proceed across.
0: Puff 7, proceed across runway.

0: distance, level 200, Fox, level 265, to Fabo.
1: KLMA 5 Foxtrot Shannon, good day, identified. Clear for the Vapo 1 Romeo arrival, descend flight level 100.
0: Clear for the Vapo 1 Romeo arrival, descend Vapo 100, KLMA 5 Foxtrot.
2: Commentator, I'm at 02 is east of beam, centerline.
3: Airmen 02, copy to report to zone boundary south.
2: What is it, zone boundary south, Airmen 02?

0: starting up again. Shamrock A3, Cloud Flight 7900, heading north east, 3328.
1: Shamrock 86, Channel Control identifies climb unrestricted to flight level 240, and when ready, clear to land.
0: Climb unrestricted to flight level 240, when ready, direct to land.

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Roger, one Whiskey Connect Tower, afternoon. Roger, the surface wind at 220 degrees, 8 knots. Visibility is 10 kilometers. Cloud is broken, 1,000 feet. Temperatures +16. Dew point +15. Connect QNH 1015, and expect an ILS Zulu onto runway 26.

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0: 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We just put them on that call and requesting moving back to Sligo.
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5: Knock, Renee, 160 is a little localizer now, just past hex code 20 miles out.
1: 160 is a little descend, 3,000 feet clear, now let's do 26, report 5 DME.
5: Descend 3,000 feet, don't call 5 DME, Renee, 160 is a little clear, last.
0: Counter Armed 02, just two letter, we let you remain to the east of your zone, and we'll revert now to Shannon 127.5.
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1: Airman 02, by body harness, we can still down this time, we're going to remain there if the contact is going on, we'll be back to the flight.
0: Airman 02, okay, that's copied, no traffic in the area to effect.

0: 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The Northern QNH is 1015 XFL. Yeah, that's
1: Red 02.
0: I'm at 02, reach 5, Northern QNH, 1015 hexapascal, just stand by for transfer.
2: Mike, this is South of Whiskey November, good afternoon, China Control, I got the time.
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0: Airman 02, send information. Airman 02, send information.
1: Send information, Airman 02, right?
0: Hey, just confirm, are you fairly harnessed at the moment inside the Connex zone?
1: Negative, we're reverting to the east of the Connex zone, we're ready here of Connex zone, and we're back to Sligo, Airman 02.
0: That's all understood. Do you have an estimate for Sligo?
1: Approximately 5 minutes, Airman 02.
0: Okay, well, then, now you can report approaching the Sligo zone boundary.
1: We're advised approaching the Sligo zone boundary, Airman 02.

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1: And 160 Zulu, copy the surface wind 260 degrees, 12 knots, runway 26 clear to land, and just be aware there is a heavy shower activity coming from the west.
0: Yeah, we see that. Thank you very much. Clear to land, runway 26, 160 Zulu.

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0: Sierra Zulu at the end, backtrack, vacate Alpha, stand 1 Lima with the Marshaller.
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0: 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We've got 17 miles on the cycle. 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
1: Affirmative, Sue. 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Have a cycle 1 2 2 1 0 5. All the way.
0: 5 0 1 2 1 0 5. Thank you. Have a affirmative, Sue.
2: Mike Delta Alpha Whiskey in November, here to Derek.
0: Correct, Derek, now my question number. Alright, so today you shall have 38, thank you, Bam. 29 for 5,000, climbing straight ahead on 124.
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0: 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Thank you, continue flying to level 290.
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2: First alarm 15, Shannon information. Hello again, Sullen Q and HL 1017 hectopascals. No known traffic observed to approach in the area.
3: Yeah, we're going to be in the Carrymount.
2: Good alarm 15, that's copy. Just heard that you're going to be in the Carrymount in the next 20 minutes and confirm the last bit.
3: Very broken, but here's
2: a bit of the cotton trees around, so I'll speak to you now.

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0: All right, 70 Tango Tower, surface wind 250 degrees, 13 knots, 26 in use. Temperatures plus 14, QNH 1015, runway surface condition wet.
1: Runway 26, QNH 1015 and wet, thanks Runner 870 Tango.

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1: 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Runway 9 Fox Romeo, good afternoon, Shannon Control, identify time, compatible 210, turn right heading 060.
0: Compatible 240, right heading 060, runway 9 Fox Romeo.

Connecticut 8, Shamrock 119, I reach you past 113 now, from the final 160, we're in the Sirrock, that's question 3-2, screw it, please. Revenue climb, flight level 280, Shamrock 119.

0: Papa Foxtrot, good day, unit number 496, flight level 113, number flight level 160, here in Hong
1: Tower 496, good afternoon, China Control, identify turn left heading 240, transit high level 280, under 6.
0: Study 240, flight level 6, flight level 280, China 496.

0: Ryanair
1: 521, we're at level 250, and Ryanair 521, we're receiving traffic control and identified descent to level 230.
0: 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Ryanair 690, get up on,
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0: 9521, this is the center flight level 220, expect lower in 3 minutes.
1: Flight level 220,
0: Shanghai 119, I contact Shanghai 321, 34, decimal 260, right?
2: 34260, Shanghai 119, bye.

0: Anna Foxtrot Romeo, maintain flight number 210 when reaching traffic descending to 1,000 feet above CW.
1: Ordered out, we'll maintain flight number 210 and we're able to direct both of them, and I'm going to say 209 Foxtrot.
0: Roger, I have further traffic for you.
1: Roger.

0: And as fast as 1 week, you maintain sight of the Q201 reaching traffic coming to 1,000 feet below KW. Standing
1: 2Q1 reaching, go to the
0: Commission 4. Climb out 4906, resume one indicator. Resume one indication to Lasno.
1: Resume navigation, Lasno, Shamrock 4906.

0: Microphone and assist contact Shannon, frequency 134, decimal 63, is it off the way?
1: 34630, goodbye, you're born at Shannon, come on, come on.
0: And I first had Romeo, we want indication 2, Bolton.
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4: 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I'll see you shortly.
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1: Ryanair 52 One Whiskey, Congress Tower, Logan, continue to KSP, expect ILS Suitor 26, descend 5,000 feet, QNH 1015, and next report approaching KSP.
0: Could you send 5,000 feet, Canadian 015, expect ILS 1826, and I have to win with you.
2: A4, Victor Foxtrot, good afternoon, China Control, identify to send to flight level 80.
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1: And so 180, Shannon Control, identified, we have two of that now.
0: Yes, correct, Bravo.

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1: 1-1-4-0-5, 9-8-4, Victor Foxtrot, bye-bye.

0: today, Ryanair 89, Delta Julius, descending flight level 2403, level Adeen Lego.
1: Ryanair 89, Delta Julius, good afternoon, shadow control, I got flight, send you flight level 140, I confirm your passing level.
0: Flight level 140, passing, flight level 236, Ryanair 89, Delta Julius.
1: Let's check, thank you.

0: Tower Ligonman, Ryanair 870 Tango, stand 1 Lima, request clearance to London Luton, we have QNH 1015.
1: 870 Tango, clear contact to Luton, Helgux 1 Bravo, 5190 Squawk 6021.
0: 9 flight level 200. 9 flight level 200, Ryanair. Bravo, climb flight level 90 and Squawk 6021, Ryanair 870 Tango.
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1: 521 Whiskey, descend 3000 feet, cleared ILS 026, report 5 miles.
2: Descend 3000 feet, cleared ILS 026, report 4 miles, 5 miles Ryanair 521 Whiskey. 7
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0: China, 1 November Hotel Descent, 2 Flight 66, go transition level.
1: 2 0 transition level, 1 November. Unit China, Chama, go the heavy time is level 160, passing flight level 128 to 209.
0: Chemical calls Alpha, good afternoon, China Control, identified, continue climb to flight level 300.
1: On that flight level 300, Chemical Golf Alpha.
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0: Pioneer 521 Whiskey, 5 mile over to L.
1: 521 Whiskey, surface wind 240 degrees, 8 knots, runway 26, clear land.
0: 26, we are going right now, 521 Whiskey.
2: Delta 18,
3: Delta
2: 10250, 150.
3: Eastbound, plus 150,
2: Delta
3: 18, Delta 3, just confirm that we're routing altitude 280. Delta 18, Delta 28, 8. 60. I'm on restricted flight, Delta 280, and we're 290 knots, Mike. Cameron 10. Speed 107, thanks.

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0: China 8 Anna Delta Juliet, descend to climb level 100. China 8 Anna Delta Juliet, descend to climb level 100.
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1: Right, 6 Mike Bravo, descend 3,000 feet, cleared ILS Lulu 26, report 5 DME.
0: So 3,000 feet, clear ILS Lulu 26, and we'll go on a 6 Mike Bravo.

0: 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Continue climb to 9 9 0.
1: Continue climb to 9 9 0.

0: Tower, good afternoon, Ryanair 802, Papa, request the weather, please.
1: 80 feet of Papa Tower, surface wind 240 degrees, 10 knots, 26 in use. Temperatures plus 15, QNH 1015, runway surface condition wet.
0: Oh, copy, thank you. And can you confirm the SID expected?
1: Affirm, expect the Elbux 1 Bravo.
0: Elbux 1 Bravo, thanks so much, Ryanair 802, Papa.

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1: Ryanair 6, Mike Bravo, service wind 250 degrees 8 knots, runway 26, clear land.
0: Runway 26, clear to land, Ryanair 6, Mike Bravo.
2: Good afternoon, Ryanair 9 Golf Golf. We're passing flight number 263.
3: We're descending flight number 240 level by then. Ryanair 9 Golf Golf, ground control, good day identified. Continue descent to flight level 140.
2: Descend flight number 140, Ryanair 9 Golf Golf.

0: Southmost 860, passing altitude 2,900 feet, final of 90, on heading 145 back to west.
1: Southmost 860, Sonic Control, good day. Identify climb to flight level 130 and report on clear.
0: Flight level 130, and we'll report on clear.
2: 109, Charlie Golf, clear to give up. Ryanair 9 Golf, clear to give up.
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0: Brandon Niker, 9 Golf Golf, turn right 5 degrees.
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0: Tomac 860, climb 2, level 2, 9 or 0.
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0: I'm okay, sir. There's weather out on our right hand side. It would be possible to request a direct dollar, please.
1: Yeah, continue to head in traffic going into Cork, so you will be getting dollar once you're off, once you do that traffic.
0: Very much for the heading 145, so we're for a ticket.
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1: That's copy. 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
1: 870 Tango, surface wind 240 degrees 8 knots, runway 26, clear for takeoff.
0: Takeoff runway 26, 870 Tango.

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1: Okay, then I'm on 5 information.
0: Place Mortimer 5 at the bay. We've been in the minutes to the Hollyans. 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
1: Coast Guard 115 information, Roger. You can report approaching the Shannon estuary.
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1: 119 075, good day, we're on 870 Tango. Shannon, good afternoon, Ryanair 870 Tango, passing 3,500, climbing flight level 90, August 1, Bravo, Squawk 6021. Decline flight level 230, unrestricted, direct to Bottom, thanks Ryanair, 870 Tango.

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1: Alright,
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0: Montana, good evening, from Jet 7 X-ray Hotel, climbing flight level 150 towards Dagos.
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2: Right, 870 Tango, clear weather.
1: Thank you, we're doing navigation for
2: Navigation Boston, thanks, Ryan, 870 Tango.

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1: 101 Alpha Alpha Tower, surface wind 240 degrees 6 knots, 26 in use. Temperatures plus 15, QNH 1015.
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0: gut. 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
1: from school. Ryan 6 Officer,
0: from school.
1: Ryan 6 Officer, Ryan 6 Officer, where the contact sign is at level 1, 6 times over 2, 1 0 on the trigger.
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0: 5, McNamara, 01. 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The time on scene is 1709.
1: Hammer 01 information, Roger. 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

0: Donna, Costa Island, 117, just coming up on Ballymount, about 5 miles from the flag is on boundary, 6-2.
1: Costa Island 117, Christmas change approved, thank you, bye-bye. Coast Guard Island 117, person to change, the flag was approved. Bye-bye.
2: Henry Turkey, the Papa Taxi, Golden Pan Alpha, hold short, 2-6, report ready.
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0: Coast Guard Island 115, 118, 0-5, thank you.

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1: 119.075, right there. 80 Kilo Papa, bye bye. Shannon, good evening, Ryanair, 80 Kilo Papa. Python 3200 feet, climbing sub level 90 on Elgog's departure.
2: Run 80 Kilo Papa, confirm school.
1: Squawk 2076, Ryanair, 0 Kilo Papa. Climbing sub level 310, unrestricted direct Delta, Ryanair, 80 Kilo Papa.

0: Echo Delta 43 Sierra. The bus is off at level 160.
1: Delta 43 Sierra, ready to contact.
2: Hello, Niner 19 Romeo Foxtrot, sending 220 to get us.
1: Niner 19 Romeo Foxtrot, low, ready contact. Descend to flight level 80.
2: Descend flight level 80, Niner 19 Romeo Foxtrot.

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3: Airman 01, information, hello again. You can report traffic to the flight bank code.
2: Clear code, Airman 01.
0: Ryanair 423 Romeo, over to contact by heading 145 time to flight level 290.
2: Contact heading 145 time 290.
4: Just confirm the level right here, 423.
0: Ryanair 423 Romeo, clear level flight level 290 and a heading of 145.
2: Copy that, 145 on the heading and standing level 290, Ryanair 423 Romeo.

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1: 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Shannon, good day, Ryanair 1 Alpha Alpha, past 2,900 feet, flight level 90, Elgrix 1 Bravo, departure, the score kit 7662.
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0: 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It is Flight Romeo. We're passing flight 787-8-9230.
1: Ryanair 885 Romeo, ready contact time 6720, clear to pit, let go.
0: Continue climb flight level 2900, let's go. Ryanair 885 Romeo.

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1: 06 out on Abbey Tour at this time. 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Information only, remaining clear and maintaining clear.
0: Romeo, Lima Yankee information, roger, and what's your estimate for line, please? Just serving one item of traffic, not on my frequency, about 18 miles in your 12 o'clock, 2,900 feet on Granite Pike.

0: Cancel runner 908, just airborne course 562, we're climbing flight level 90, runner 908.
1: 908, already contact climb flight level 310, unrestricted tier 2, Bamba.
0: Direct to Bamba, climb flight level 310, runner 908. Summit is good, summer 740, power 160, following 190, Bamba.
1: Summer 740, GS mortgage, ready contact climb flight level 290, unrestricted.
0: Climb flight level 290, unrestricted, summer 740.

0: 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When I submit a 7,000 flight level 49, flying flight level 90, and we'll be able to report.
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Island, Chapter 4, Delta, Delta Flight Number 140, direct power plane. We are squawking 7666. Passing Flight Number 106, Chapter 4, Delta.

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1: Ryanair 3356, Shannon Control, good evening, identified. Pier 2, Derek, continue descent to flight level 200.
0: Descent 200, and direct Derek, ground 3356.
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1: Here's Sean.
0: Sean, Sean Control, this is. On the descent, flight level 80.
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2: Shamrock 723, today identified, continuing descent flight level 160.
3: Center level 160, Shamrock 723.

0: steps to clear through there to Lima, Burundi, then to small flight at level 94.
1: Samsung 38 Juliet Lima, good day, identified. Clear to Suplex, continue climb flight level 170.
0: Next Suplex, climb over 170, Samsung 38 Juliet Lima.

0: Tamar 723, continue descent to flight level 100.
1: Descent of 100, Tamar 723.
0: Ryanair 22 Kilo Delta, Channing Control, good day, identified. Continue climb to flight level 240. Ryanair 24 Kilo, correction to 2 Kilo Delta, cleared to let go.
1: Correct, let go, Ryanair 22 Kilo Delta.
0: Gem 748 Delta, contact Donegal 129.805, radar service terminated. Good day.
2: Donegal 129.805, Gem 748 Delta, flight.

0: Ryanair 22 Kilo Delta, continue climb to flight level 290.
1: Flight level 290, Ryanair 22 Kilo Delta.
2: Ready, continue Ryanair 81 Yankee Quebec, climbing flight 1 and going to keep on speed 300 after radio.
0: Ryanair 81 Yankee Quebec, climbing good evening, identified. Continue climb unrestricted to flight level 230 and confirm your passing level.
2: Continue climb unrestricted flight level 230 and we are passing now flight 155, Ryanair 81 Yankee.
0: Ryanair 81 Yankee Quebec, thank you, that's it.

0: Good evening, Pascal. 1325 side level 190 to be back to 240.
1: Air Force 1325, sounding control, good evening. Identified, continue climb and restrictions, flight level 230.
0: Continue climb and restrictions, flight level 230, Pascal. 1325.
1: Air Force 1325, confirm your passing level.
0: Passing flight level 150.
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0: 50 Ryanair 1.
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Niner, 81 Yankee Sebastian, King Times, flight level 290. Airport school 1325, continue climb to flight level 290.

0: Ryanair 81 Yankee Quebec, contact Sounding Control 134 to 4260. Good evening.
1: 134-4260.
0: Ryanair 86 uniform, good evening, identified, clear to Derek, continue descent to flight level 200.
1: Clear Derek and continue descent to flight level 200, Ryanair 86 uniform.

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0: 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Good evening. Ryanair 8-Victor Uniform, frequency 121.405.
1: 121.405, Ryanair 8-Victor Uniform.
0: Cellphone 38 Juliet Lima, contact local controls 135.655. Good evening.
1: 135.655, Juliet Lima, right?

0: runway 5, passing 2,400, climbing 5,000 feet on runway 10 to left.
1: Ryanair 515, Shannon Control, good evening. I identify climb to flight level 230.
0: 230 on the final one.

Rescue 18, Shannon information. Hello, the Northern QNH 1014 at Pasha. Rescue 18, 5 past the hour, traffic tanks report approaching, no known traffic effects.

0: Ryanair 515, continue climb flight level 290, clear to deck 10.
1: Back to deck 10, climb level 290, Ryanair 515. Right to Ryanair 515.
0: Ryanair 515, as you wish.
1: What's up, Ryanair? Let me take left to Ryanair 515.
0: Right.

0: Ryanair 8134, climbing plate over 2302, contact.
1: Ryanair 8134, good evening, identified. Continue climb to flight level 290, unrestricted.
0: Unrestricted, climbing flight level 290, Ryanair 8134.

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0: you all on ATAN information. Rescue woman 8, channel information, how do you read?
1: 2 bays,
0: Rescue woman 8, copy that you're in 2 bays for Clare Island.
1: Perfect.
0: Roger, thanks.
1: Sacramento, good day, Chaperon. Yeah, you're only a pass. 2-2-2-1, good day.

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1: QPS 249, Roger, maintain flight level 170 on reach.
0: QPS 249, 170 final.
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1: Postman, Land Tango, Quebec, Channel Control, good evening, confirm passing altitude.
2: 2008.
1: Postman, Land Tango, Quebec, thank you, identified, continue climb to flight level 230.
2: 230, Land Tango, Quebec, thank you.
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2: Right heading to the north, Land Tango, Quebec.

0: 31, Uniform Zulu with you, 120, coming 190 inbound. Be back.
1: Ryanair 31, Uniform Zulu, Shannon, good evening. Identified, continue climb to flight level 290, cleared to Bamba.
0: Check Bamba, climb 290, thanks Ryanair 31, Uniform Zulu.

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1: 121.405, Shen approach, thank you. Thanks, bye-bye.
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Sam 117.

0: 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Runway track. Departure from 10 and runway to 4.
1: Runway 3357, ready to contact. Stage to NJX, climb to flight level 230.
0: Climb to 301, Arrow. 3357. Could you say it to direct where? Runway 3357?
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1: Coast Guard 117, how do you read?
0: Coast Guard on 117, you read it better. 4 out of 5, Royal Gustav West, 189, how do you comprehend? We can pass. I go on route Waterford. I'm on route Waterford.
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0: 170, clear Osgar, 9 November, November.

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1: Ryanair 109XP, ready to contact descend to flight level 170.
0: Level 170, Ryanair 109XP.
2: Shannon, Barry Badera, and 5XP, forward, level 220, Pune.
1: Ryanair 5XP, ready to contact descend to flight level 200.
2: Shannon, level 200, Ryanair 5XP.
1: November, November, climb to level 230.

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0: 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For now, climb at level 360.
1: Climb at level 360, runway 16 Sierra Quebec.

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0: Hey, sir, what's your full request? Any test records may direct my Charlie Tango running a bit late this evening.
1: 924, we'll advise, standby.
0: Thank you.

0: Coast Guard 117, some information you can contact the water flows on 129.105. Correction, that's 129.850. Coast Guard 117, apologies, I cut you off there. Waterford is 129.850. Ryanair,
1: Shannon, good evening, Ryanair 7132, coming 230 to the bus.
0: Ryanair 7132, Shannon, good day, identified, and break, break, all other Ryanair on frequency, please stay with me, that was for a Coast Guard. Ryanair 7132, Shannon, climb flight level 250.
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1: 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Thank you very much for 94.
0: Niner 15 Lima Echo Shannon, descend flight level 200.
1: 10-200, Niner 15 Lima Echo.
0: Niner 7132 Shannon, climb flight level 290.
1: Landing 290, runway 7132.

Niner 924, Shannon, Londoner requesting you at a higher altitude. Are you able, flight level 410? Niner 924, this copy. Maintain flight level 350 now.

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1: Rescue 118, Logan, QNH 1014, I expect out.
0: The 14 airborne from Casper at this time with 4 supposed board. This is the Spigo, estimating Spigo at 3017. Correct, that's 5 supposed board.
1: Roger, you can report approaching the Spigo zone.

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0: Bye-bye.

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0: Sounds good evening, Shamrock 288, climb flight over 170, direct engine.
1: Shamrock 388, and over to contact, climb 2, flight over 330.
0: Climb flight over 330, Shamrock 388.

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0: Echo India, Roman Fox, low, ready contact, continue climb 2038, correction, continue climb 2780.
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0: And is that your max requested level? Roger, and would you like to fly the flight plan or fly the direct?
2: We'll remain on flight plan, I'm going to do on the flight.

0: It would be possible to, for us to direct to our area of operation, echoing the new results.
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2: Alright, 3-3-4, Christopher. 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Alright, 3-3-4.

0: trying to three SLB send by number 110.
1: See, that's about number 110 on that 3 hotel.
2: Shannon 2 Carbon, there we're reducing back to 80.
0: 280 not budget. Trying to 3 SL maintain 2 feet to not for less on conversion.

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1: Yeah.
0: Access Tesla heading 250.
1: Heading 250, was that Tehran 3FL?
0: Abel.
1: Heading 250 on 3FL.

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2: Channeling, giving over S232, heavy flight level 350.
0: Number 232, hello, from school.
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2: 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We'll be operating at 2008.
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2: squad. Descent flight level 75 and beyond that at our discretion. And Glenn, you're doing 1 o'clock.

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0: Under 481, when ready, descend to flight level 270 to be leveled by Bolton.
3: 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All right, okay, 481.

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0: 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Terry 8099, good evening, squawk 1147, confirm flight level.
1: Okay, squawk 1147, my name is 330 inbound, Marlos, Terry 8099.
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1: And will you be remaining out of control airspace until you reach Shannon?
0: Negative, we'll be passing climb quite a little bit, so I think we're on Fox.
1: Roger, cleared to escort for this, climbing to flight level 80 and cleared to moment of
0: request. Flight level 80 and cleared to moment, I'm going to be in the moment of

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0: 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good evening, boarding set 3715, all 350.
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1: 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Channel Echo, copy to no other known traffic, and the QNH is 1016, Echo Buck. 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
1: Liner 2-1 Echo Victor, Shannon, good evening, identify, clear for Bamba, climb on restricted to flight level 240.
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1: Zulu. Thank you, runner 3-1-2-9.
0: Level, call it back. Let's go to 115,
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7 Foxtrot Zulu, Shannon, hello, Ines. X-ray is, yeah, that's Scottish and you've just left. If you want to log in with me, it's Equity of Sierra November until month, but there's no requirement to do that. You do need to log on at some of the Echo Golf X-ray in Shamrock. So if you want to log on with Shamrock now, skip me, that's fine.

0: 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Gentlemen, when ready, descend to blade level 330 to cross Texan level.
1: Well, ready, descend level 330, level back. Blood 351.
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Pacer 5 VF1, channel, I don't believe I have you under control. Can you report your current position?

Okay, you should definitely do the Shamrock Oceanic and those coordinates. You can go back to your previous frequency, or I can make a best guess if you need me to give you a HF frequency.

6 uniform Lima Shannon. Copy. Okay, be advised, due to traffic, I was going to turn you fairly northerly to avoid Dublin traffic. So on that heading, you can expect to stay on that easterly heading for about 25 or 30 miles, and I'll turn you in on the other side of that. Present heading and climb to flight level 2, please. Hi, Sarah 581, Shannon, are you still on my frequency?

station calling Shaman Sega. Virgin 25 Bravo Shaman at Agoi, contact Shaman Oceanic on HF 4651, radar service terminated, bye-bye.

7329 or Shannon. Hello, identified. Can I ensure descent now to flight level 300, please? Shannon, Rocky 887, contact call approach, 119er, that's 119er 05. Shannon, the weather. Copy, continue present heading, expect that for about 3 minutes. Here you are, I'm afraid, yeah. Copy, standby, fire.

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Flying our 26 uniform Lima, flying flight level 270.

United Miner 2-1, Shannon, hello, identified. Please confirm, are you reading to Connacht and Thomas? Okay, let's copy, continue to read.

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For you to see retail from the one to your HM, just change the first point after the dollar, right off the street. Okay, confirm you do the feedback.

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I'm just going to play something more open. November 707, plus Kudu Shannon, that's the summit, and Shannon Kudu Shannon, come to Channel 4, 6, 5, 1, radar service, determine what it's the right.

Echo 026, Shannon, this is Mallet. Contact Shannon at Oceanic on HF4651. Radar service is terminated. Bye-bye. Confirm that's 4651.

November 888 Zulu Foxtrot Shaman Adam Malik, contact Shaman Oceanic on HF 4651. Radar services terminated. Bye.

X-008, Shannon, good evening, identified, clear to Mala, report receiving your oceanic clearance. Report when you have received your oceanic clearance.

0: sarà il mondo in faccia, no?
1: Copy, the normal traffic units remains 1016 at the Pascal's report leaving the island.

Okay, Charlie Echo, Shannon, look, I'd identify, are clear the Archer 1 Romeo arrival for runway 16, descend to flight level 140. Shannon, Charlie Echo, you can disregard any level restrictions, but descend to the full discretion.

Yankee, Charlie Echo, clear to give off. Continue to descend to flight level 100. Boarding Express 703 at Sunnis, contact Shannon Oceana, contact Jeff 4651. Radar services terminated. Bye-bye.

Zero Eight Channel, that's copied. I see you have a time restriction to cross Mollis time 23064 earlier. So you can comply with that.

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Confirm your flight level and squawk 6301. Runway 401 Foxtrot, thank you. Identify, clear flight numbers.

0: 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And fire the right side of the 360.
1: Roger, thank you.

Ryanair 14 Golf Romeo, I've nothing further for you. You can report that to Dublin, and yeah, that's 135.655, so I'll you. UPS 214 Shannon at Sunnet, contact Shannon McOceanic on VHF 4651. Radar services terminated. Bye-bye.

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Slow the volume. 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

02 EHM, identify clear to inject. Flyner 7 Julia Bravo, Shannon, good evening, identified. LL 028, flying to flight level 310.

replied Yankee November. Sean, dude, even identified. Hello, 028, Sean, are you able for flight level 370? Hello, 028, thank you. Client flight level 370.

7125, Shannon, good evening, identified, descend to flight level 170. Second station calling Shannon there. Coast Guard 115, Shannon, there is line traffic there. If you just head towards the field for now, I'll give them a call from there. Sorry, that was broken. Say again. Roger.

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Romeo Sierra 7 Juliet Bravo, contact Scottish 12901, the bank. Channel 3-4 Echo Fox, Shannon, has a radar contact.

The 107 uniform is Victor Shannon, descend flight level 270. The 17 uniform, Whiskey correction, descend flight level 170.

Roger, what was your flying muscle or indicated airspeed, please? EZ-17 Uniform Whiskey, Roger. 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EZ-78 Zulu Romeo Shannon, transition to speed 270 knots, please.

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Ryanair 2 Fox 5, paper, Shannon approach 121.405.

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Aircraft 673, EH Shannon at Agoura, contact Shannon Oceanic on EHF 4651, radar service is terminated. Bye-bye.

5 Niner Hotel Bravo Shaman. Good evening, night and talk. Sonics 5 3 Whiskey Tango. Good evening, night and talk.

The next line to one Lake Sierra, Shannon, good morning, identify. I can ask London, I'll come back to you, bye-bye.